0: 14 today, Coomera top of 17, Charlotte past 12, Canberra reaching a top of 21 degrees.
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0: It's his birthday today. Jason Derulo on Snow FM. Hey, Ethan in Babala. Who do you want to hear on this Monday morning?
1: I'm really in the mood for some Dua Lipa.
0: Oh, yeah. Why her?
1: I don't know. It's just a bit disco-y. I like the disco stuff, you know?
0: I reckon that's pretty good for a Monday morning. All right, stay there. I got this one on the way in the next couple of minutes. Dua Lipa, These Walls coming up. 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

0: Thanks for having it on Snow FM. This artist on the way. She'll be down under in like literally just a couple of weeks' time, touring in early October. Jeez, it's almost October. Olivia Dean, Man I Need next on Snow FM.
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0: 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Mr. Hattie Styles, Aperture on the way in the next 10. 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
6: From the Capital Radio Newsroom, good morning. I'm Tia Priest-Willamott. An incident in the New South Wales Blue Mountains, which has left one child dead and two others seriously injured, is being treated as an act of family violence. A woman believed to be their mother found injured at the scene is being treated as a suspect. Three other women have been killed allegedly by male relatives in New South Wales in the space of 10 hours. Deputy Commissioner Peter McKenna says it is a reminder that domestic violence can happen anywhere.
7: We take it seriously. We're doing everything we can in this space, but it's not just a police issue. It's a whole of society issue. It's a whole of government issue. If you have any concerns about anyone, please speak up. Let us know.
6: The opposition leader is proposing the fuel excise be halved when the price of crude oil rises above $100 a barrel for a fortnight. Petrol prices in Australia have been surging on the back of developments in the Middle East. Angus Taylor says the Treasurer is in denial about the state of the economy.
8: He's in denial about household budgets. He's in denial about 30 businesses a day failing under this government. He's in denial about his failed budget, his toxic taxes that he's imposing on Australians.
6: Meanwhile, the Prime Minister says tech companies need to do better in regulating child safety. Anthony Albanese has been shown new Apple features inspired by Australia's social media regulations. The reforms are a part of Australia's campaign to be considered for a seat on the UN Security Council. Anthony Albanese says the major players have plenty of room to improve on the issue.
9: They need to do better, which is why, as I said yesterday, the eSafety Commissioner has already asked for or demanded, in accordance with the law, further information from these companies. They need to do better, quite clearly.
6: And almost one in four Australian property developers affected by Labor's trust tax reform say they'll be forced to scrap projects over the next year. The country's peak property bodies have polled several developers about the government's tax overhaul. The Newcastle Knights have reached a preliminary final for the first time since 2013 after upsetting the Warriors 12-10 at Eden Park. The Knights will play the Panthers on Sunday at Accor Stadium for a place in the decider. Liverpool has jumped up to sixth on the EPL table following a hard-fought 1-0 win on the road against Bournemouth, the winner coming just after half-time.
10: Vance, short little flick, it's Isak and it's 1-0. That is a breakthrough.
6: That audio thanks to Stan Sport. And in the AFL, Lachie Neale and the Brisbane Lions will challenge his striking ban at the tribunal in a bid to free him to play in Saturday's grand final against Fremantle. Meanwhile, Nick Dacos is the heavily backed favourite for tonight's Brownlow medal. And that's the latest news update from the Capital Radio Newsroom. I'm Tia Priest-Willamott.
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1: Snow FM weather.
0: mostly clear day in store for us today. Same for tomorrow, Wednesday, looking clear skies. Jindabyne reaching a top of 14 degrees today. Coomera a top of 17. Charlotte Pass should reach a top of 12 degrees. 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
0: 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Thanks for having on Snow FM. 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

0: 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So many artists either down under at the moment or coming down under for tours. This guy actually just wrapped up his Aussie tour about a week or so ago. Last show was in Perth. Alex Warren, Ordinary on the way in the next 10. 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
1: 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I'm yours.

0: That's the Jonas Brothers on Star FM. And this is Waving Through a Window, one of the songs from the musical Dear Evan Hansen. The reason I'm playing it is because this musical in particular is the favourite musical of this particular artist. 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
0: From the Capital Radio Newsroom, I'm Alex Stockerty. A deputy police commissioner has described recent days as the worst weekend for domestic violence that he can remember in his career. An incident in the Blue Mountains, which has left one child dead and two others seriously injured, is now also being treated as alleged family violence. A woman found injured at the scene at Valley Heights is being treated as a suspect. Separate, three other women have been killed, allegedly by male relatives, in the space of 10 hours. Deputy Commissioner Peter McKenna says it's a reminder that domestic violence can happen in any postcode, anywhere.
4: We take it seriously. We're doing everything we can in this space, but it's not just a police issue. It's a whole of society issue. It's a whole of government issue. If you have any concerns about anyone, please speak up. Let us know.
0: The latest intergenerational report will be released today, outlining various challenges over the next 40 years. It'll show Australians are living longer, but the pace of our population growth will slow. The report predicts the federal budget will come under pressure, but the economy will grow twice its existing size by 2066. The Prime Minister says tech companies need to do better in regulating child safety. Anthony Albanese has been shown new Apple features inspired by Australia's social media regulations. The reforms are a part of Australia's campaign to be considered for a seat on the UN Security Council. Anthony Albanese says the major players have plenty of room to improve on the issue.
5: The eSafety Commissioner has already asked for or demanded, in accordance with the law, further information from these companies. They need to do better, quite clearly.
0: Whistleblowers say Australia's defence bases aren't able to protect themselves from credible threats. ADF sources claim contractors and military police protecting defence facilities are unarmed while on duty. Experts are calling for enhancements to defence security after incursions at bases across the country. Also making news, science teachers believe all Year 11 and 12 students should be forced to study STEM subjects. And Labor has recorded its lowest primary vote in a news poll since 2012, dropping to 27% among surveyed voters. Checking sport, and referee decisions are once again under the microscope following the Newcastle Knights' 12-10 victory over the Warriors in their semi-final at Eden Park. Ashley Klein was showered with beer cans as he walked up the tunnel after full time, with several late calls going the way of the Knights. In the AFL, and Lachie Neal and the Lions will challenge his striking ban at the tribunal in a bid to free him to play in Saturday's grand final against Fremantle. And Australia has recorded a clean sweep of the men's one-day cricket series in Zimbabwe, winning the third game by a wicket in the final over. That's the latest news update from the Capital Radio Newsroom.
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6: Snow FM weather.
0: Remaining partly cloudy for the rest of the day. Partly cloudy again tomorrow. Clear skies expected on Wednesday. Jindabyne reaching a top of 14 today. Coomera a top of 17. Charlotte past 12 with Canberra reaching a top of 21.
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1: No, I want to stress this. According to TMZ, so you never know whether it's going to be true or not. The name and gender of Lady Gaga's baby has been revealed. She had a baby girl. Name was Rose. Again, I stress, according to TMZ. Lady Gaga, The Dead Dance, on the way in the next 10 minutes on Snow FM with McGrath Estate Agents of Buying, Selling and Property Management. 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

0: Snap and Breakfast. Beck and Jack back tomorrow morning from 6. Don't you know? And sun shining down on Centennial Park in Cooma. What a gorgeous day. Centennial swims on the way. When you're not next to me. So you're grabbing some lunch on this Monday. We play Lose Control before 1 o'clock, okay? 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
1: Woody! Woody, Taylor Swift has been seen dining out at an Italian restaurant. And Will, you're a freak at this, my friend. Tell me, what did Taylor order from that restaurant?
2: They're definitely getting the focaccia, and I think they're probably going to get the olives as well, because they'll have that with like a glass of champagne or something to start. 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
1: There's an article which confirmed the order. They got the focaccia and the olives.
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2: I got you.
0: Heart of the Beast. 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
0: From the Capital Radio Newsroom, I'm Alex Stockerty. Police are treating a deadly stabbing in the Blue Mountains as the fourth domestic violence-related incident in New South Wales in a matter of days. One child is dead, two other children and a woman are in a critical condition after the incident. Officers aren't looking for anyone else at this stage in their investigation. Separately, three women have been killed, allegedly by male relatives, in the space of 10 hours. Labor MP Andrew Charlton has told Today people need to change their behaviours.
5: You know, we have an epidemic of domestic violence in Australia. The Albanese government has been working really hard on this issue. We're not just investing it in prevention, we're not just investing it in support, we're also investing it in behavioural change.
0: The opposition is reluctant to say if a road user charge should be introduced to cover the increasing number of electric vehicles. Instead, it's pushing for an overhaul of the fuel excise. The coalition believes the excise for petrol and diesel should automatically be halved as soon as the price of oil hits $100 a barrel. Shadow Finance Minister Jane Hume says EV owners need to pay their fair share, but is waiting to see what the government proposes.
6: Fuel excise has been sort of notionally carved out, quarantined and set aside to pay for the maintenance of our roads. Obviously, with EVs on the roads, that changes that dynamic significantly, and something has to give. We'll be looking forward to seeing what it is that the government suggests.
0: Labor has recorded its lowest primary vote in a news poll since 2012, dropping to 27% among surveyed voters. One Nation is sitting on 30%. The coalition is on 19%, meaning combined support for the major parties has hit a record low. Australian actress Magda Zabanski has revealed her stage 4 cancer diagnosis could return, describing the disease as incurable. The iconic comedian has been battling stage 4 mantle cell lymphoma for 18 months and went into remission in February. The 65-year-old has told Nine she still faces a terminal outlook.
7: Well, it means that you're not cured, but it's at bay. So it's what's called an incurable relapsing cancer. So there's It's almost sure that it will come back.
0: Also making news, new wastewater analysis shows cocaine consumption in Melbourne has surged sixfold in the past decade. Checking sport, and in the AFL, Geelong Premiership player Reece Stanley has announced his retirement after 230 AFL games across 18 seasons. Meanwhile, the AFL will consider playing some games with a 6 o'clock start on a Friday night next year. Liverpool has jumped to sixth on the English Premier League table following a hard-fought 1-0 win on the road against Bournemouth, and Australia has secured a last ball win over Zimbabwe in their third one-day international to secure a 3-0 series win. That's the latest news update from the Capital Radio Newsroom.
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9: Partly cloudy conditions, possible shower this afternoon, snow possible of 1,300 metres as well. Tomorrow, frost in the early morning and then partly cloudy conditions throughout. Wednesday, a mostly sunny day, and Thursday, morning frost expected and mostly sunny conditions. Ginnaby and Richie are top tomorrow of 15 after a nice low of 3. Coomber top tomorrow of 16 with a nice low of 1 tonight. And Canberra dropping to 4 degrees tonight, then a top of 16 tomorrow. 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
9: What have you do? Keep it on Snow FM this afternoon. It's Brenda Carpenter just after this one from

0: On the way, I'll be taking you back to 2015 when this guy auditioned for Britain's Got Talent in 2015.
1: I'm 26. I'm from Hull and I'm singing a cover of a song by Robin. It's Dancing On My Own, but it's a bit slower.
0: And it went on to be a massive commercial success, breaking records all over the world. Here it is, Callum Scott, playing right now.

0: have you up to this afternoon here on Star FM? Don't go too far. We've got a song that actually kind of went famous all across the world thanks to Tom Cruise. But I love it. Yeah, back in 2016, Tom Cruise went on Jimmy Fallon. He was doing the lip sync challenge, and he chose this song from The Weeknd, just when The Weeknd was starting out. But I love it. And made this song like kind of skyrocket overnight. It's The Weeknd up next with Can't Feel My Face.
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0: You'd be on Snow FM, the latest from the Capital Newsroom, just minutes away. And last night at the Rod Laver Arena in Melbourne, more than 120 artists came together to celebrate John Farnham's career. And one of those being Chris Martin, who even performed an original song, actually, called He's a Better Singer Than You, a little, you know, inside joke between the two. It's Coldplay. 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
7: From the Capital Radio Newsroom, I'm Alex Stockerty. The Domestic, Family and Sexual Violence Commissioner has described the past weekend in New South Wales as horrific and heartbreaking. Police are investigating four separate deaths in the state, which are all being treated as domestic violence related. A child is among those who've died in the incidents over the past 48 hours, as well as a woman aged in her 90s. Michaela Cronin says everyone has a responsibility to address domestic violence across Australia.
8: It's not something we're going to solve in any one government's term. This is something that requires long-term investment, action, commitment to action.
7: Polling shows combined support for the major parties has fallen to a record low of 46%. Labor has recorded its lowest primary vote since 2012, at 27% in the latest news poll. The Coalition and One Nation remained unchanged on 19 and 30% respectively. Opposition leader Angus Taylor has told Today he's not focusing on polling.
9: You've seen improvement in the support for me as leader, and you're seeing improvement in many polls for the Coalition. But look, I'm not going to get into focusing and commenting on an individual poll.
7: Australians will continue to live longer, but the pace of the nation's population growth will slow over the next 40 years. There are some of the findings in the latest intergenerational report to be released today. By 2066, males will live on average to 86 and almost 90 for women. Electronics retailer DigiDirect has been fined $99,000 for misleading discount claims. The ACCC alleges the company advertised certain products as having been discounted when that wasn't the case. Deputy Chairman Mick Keogh says the retailer's online advertising may have misled consumers.
10: DigiDirect was saying the price was something and now it is substantially less. And when we checked, they had rarely, if never, sold product at the more expensive prices.
7: Also making news, a national survey has found nearly half of all cybercrimes in Australia go unreported. And a sold-out concert has been held in Melbourne to honour Australian music legend John Farnham. Checking sport, and in NRL, Newcastle Knights coach Justin Holbrook isn't interested in discussing referee decisions following their 12-10 upset of the Warriors in the semi-finals. Comes after referee Ashley Klein was peppered with beer cans after full-time at Eden Park. The AFL and the Brisbane Lions will look to use Lachie Neal's clean record when it fronts the tribunal to challenge his ban for striking. If unsuccessful, the former captain will be ruled out of the AFL Grand Final against Fremantle. And the Sydney Kings have begun their NBL Championship defence with a 21-point win over the Cairns Taipans at home. That's the latest news update from the Capital Radio newsroom.
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0: Partly cloudy conditions, possible shower this afternoon. Snow possible 1,300 metres as well. Tomorrow, frost in the early morning and then partly cloudy conditions throughout. Wednesday, a mostly sunny day, and Thursday, morning frost expected and mostly sunny conditions. Jindabyne and Ridgeview top tomorrow 15 after a nice low of 3. Coomba top tomorrow of 16 with a nice low of 1 tonight. And Canberra dropping to 4 degrees tonight, then a top of 16 tomorrow. 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
0: So to come an artist who's announced more dates for his Together Together tour next year with some amazing openers. We've got Lainey Wilson, Tinashe, got Tears for Fears, even including our very own Kylie Minogue. He's going to play next after this from Coldplay. 'Cause you're

Here on Star FM Labyrinth and Amelia Sandy with Beneath You Beautiful. Hey, not too far away. In about 5 minutes' time, we've got James Blunt with one of the most played songs of 2005. Right now is the latest from Miley Cyrus. She just released 10 new songs ahead of her new album, Bass Suede, just last Friday. Here's the title track playing right now.

0: say however your Monday afternoon looks like, whether it's driving through Cooma, maybe you're making your way to Jindabyne along Kosciuszko Road, or maybe you're still back at work, back into the work week. 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It's Hey Soul Sister up next.
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0: Blaze FM for Stormy's Best Music, which continues with this girl group that started out as three girls on X Factor back in 2011, and then they found a little fourth member.
1: Harry was discovered last minute.
2: I was so quiet. 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
0: And that group is Little Mix. About five. I'm going to play this.

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1: This region here is the heart of the beast. 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
2: After surviving a plane crash, a former Special Forces soldier and his combat dog
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2: Kill any other man or dog.
3: One last mission. 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
4: Buddy, I got you.
2: Heart of the Beast. 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

0: 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Hey, we've got the latest from the Capital Newsroom with your news, sport and your weather just after 3. Speaking of wide awake, if you are struggling to, you know, keep your eyes open this Monday afternoon. Little pick me up on the way. It's Zara Larson with Lush Life.
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7: From the Capital Radio Newsroom, I'm Alex Stockerty. The federal government says Australia is well placed to seize the opportunities ahead, even in an uncertain world. The Treasurer has delivered the country's seventh intergenerational report. Jim Chalmers argues over the next 40 years, the economy will be built on renewable energy, critical minerals and AI. Dr. Chalmers claims Australia's natural advantages mean we should be optimistic about the future.
8: Better positioned to benefit from the AI revolution. To succeed in a fragmenting world, to make the most of cleaner and cheaper energy, to manage our changing population and to thrive in an era of new industries.
7: All four of Australia's major banks now expect the Reserve Bank to hike the cash rate next week. The ANZ has updated its forecasts, bringing it in line with the other three banks. It also expects the RBA will raise interest rates again at its November meeting. Support for Labor and the Prime Minister continues to collapse, falling to levels not seen in more than a decade. Here's Michael Packey.
9: The latest news poll shows Labor's primary vote is at a near-record low of 27%. The coalition is on 19 and One Nation continues to outrank both, with its core support at 30%. The poor result for the Albanese government comes as cost-of-living pressures continue to bite. Labor MP Christy McVain says she's not obsessed with the polls.
10: People are doing it tough and we've got to continue to work on the policies.
9: Opposition leader Angus Taylor claims the government is on the nose and is confident he can close the 11-point gap his own party has over rival One Nation.
11: You've seen improvement in the support for me as leader.
9: The poll also reveals more than 60% of voters are dissatisfied with Anthony Albanese's performance, but he still remains preferred Prime Minister.
7: The New South Wales Premier is promising to take action following four domestic violence-related murders across New South Wales. A mother is being treated as a suspect in the fatal stabbing of one of her children and critical injuries to two others. Meanwhile, three women have also been killed in domestic and family violence-related incidents in the last 48 hours. Fresh research shows nearly one in two Australian children living with chronic pain are experiencing symptoms before 10 years old. Checking sport, and Roosters halfback Sam Walker is facing a race against the clock to be fit for Friday night's preliminary final against the Dolphins. The 24-year-old required surgery after his ankle injury just over a month ago. Josh Inglis and Nathan Ellis have combined to lead Australia to a thrilling final over victory in the third one-dayer in Zimbabwe, completing a series sweep. And the Brisbane Lions will look to use Lachie Neal's clean record when it fronts the AFL Tribunal to challenge his one-match ban for striking. That's the latest news update from the Capital Radio Newsroom.
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0: Partly cloudy conditions, possible shower this afternoon. Snow possible off 1,300 metres as well. Tomorrow, frost in the early morning and then partly cloudy conditions throughout. Wednesday, a mostly sunny day, and Thursday, morning frost expected and mostly sunny conditions. Jindabyne and Richie are top tomorrow of 15 after a night's low of 3. Coomba top tomorrow of 16 with a night's low of 1 tonight. And Canberra dropping to 4 degrees tonight, then a top of 16 tomorrow. 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
0: And not long now, in a couple of weeks' time, she'll be performing this in arenas all across Australia. And Zara Larson with Lush Life, Play Snow FM. 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
1: You know, if I was ever having a hard time getting into a club or something like that, and I did a never made it as a wise man, they're like, dude, come on in.
0: Ask Nickelback on the way for your high school hit in 5 right now. It's Redora.

0: 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Beck and Jack back tomorrow morning from 6. Hey, now, have you ever done anything crazy to avoid trying not go on your phone? Well, they will be discussing that and sharing some crazy stories from listeners. In the meantime, though, Justin Timberlake's up next with Mirrors. Keep it here.
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0: 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Don't forget, Will and Woody are back this afternoon. They're driving you home from 5. And on the way, the third most followed artist or person on Instagram. Well, technically 4 if you count actually Instagram's actual account, which I feel like doesn't really count. It's Selena Gomez up next with Hands to Myself.
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6: From the Capital Radio Newsroom, I'm Alex Stockerty. The federal government says Australia is well placed to seize the opportunities ahead, even in an uncertain world. The Treasurer has delivered the country's seventh intergenerational report. Jim Chalmers argues over the next 40 years, the economy will be built on renewable energy, critical minerals and AI. Dr. Chalmers claims Australia's natural advantages mean we should be optimistic about the future.
7: Better positioned to benefit from the AI revolution, to succeed in a fragmenting world, to make the most of cleaner and cheaper energy, to manage our changing population and to thrive in an era of new industries.
6: All four of Australia's major banks now expect the Reserve Bank to hike the cash rate next week. The ANZ has updated its forecasts, bringing it in line with the other three banks. It also expects the RBA will raise interest rates again at its November meeting. Support for Labor and the Prime Minister continues to collapse, falling to levels not seen in more than a decade. Here's Michael Packey.
8: The latest news poll shows Labor's primary vote is at a near-record low of 27%. The Coalition is on 19, and One Nation continues to outrank both, with its core support at 30%. The poor result for the Albanese government comes as cost-of-living pressures continue to bite. Labor MP Christy McVeigh says she's not obsessed with the polls.
9: People are doing it tough, and we've got to continue to work on the policies.
8: Opposition leader Angus Taylor claims the government is on the nose and is confident he can close the 11-point gap his own party has over rival One Nation.
10: You've seen improvement in the support for me as leader.
8: The poll also reveals more than 60% of voters are dissatisfied with Anthony Albanese's performance, but he still remains preferred Prime Minister.
6: The New South Wales Premier is promising to take action following four domestic violence-related murders across New South Wales. A mother is being treated as a suspect in the fatal stabbing of one of her children and critical injuries to two others. Meanwhile, three women have also been killed in domestic and family violence-related incidents in the last 48 hours. Fresh research shows nearly one in two Australian children living with chronic pain are experiencing symptoms before 10 years old. Checking sport, and Roosters halfback Sam Walker is facing a race against the clock to be fit for Friday night's preliminary final against the Dolphins. The 24-year-old required surgery after his ankle injury just over a month ago. Josh Inglis and Nathan Ellis have combined to lead Australia to a thrilling final over victory in the third one-dayer in Zimbabwe, completing a series sweep. And the Brisbane Lions will look to use Lachie Neal's clean record when it fronts the AFL Tribunal. The challenge is one match banned for striking. That's the latest news update from the Capital Radio Newsroom.
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0: Partly cloudy conditions, possible shower this afternoon. Snow possible off 1,300 metres as well. Tomorrow, frost in the early morning and then partly cloudy conditions throughout. Wednesday, a mostly sunny day, and Thursday, morning frost expected and mostly sunny conditions. Jindabyne Redshire top tomorrow of 15 after night's low of 3. Coomera top tomorrow of 16 with a night's low of 1 tonight. And Canberra dropping to 4 degrees tonight, then a top of 16 tomorrow. 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

0: Wait, no FM. Hey, it's been a while since Bruno Mars has been here to Australia. Let's just say he seems pretty keen. Seems quite a few similarities between where he grew up as well.
1: Very close to like Hawaii, you know. I feel like we know each other, you know, because it's growing up on an island and the beach and the sun. And my favorite is you love a good juice moment.
0: Apparently we do. Here he is. It's Bruno Mars. The

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0: That's Joy Fire and the Flood, 97.7 Place No FM. Hey, this next artist is, it's crazy to think that she once was only small, just tiny artist, opening up for Olivia Rodrigo. And now she's filling out arenas all across the world, even opened up for Taylor Swift on the Eras Tour. You play. He had a song with her. It's Gracie Abrams, Hit the Wall. Plays next.
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0: 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Will and Woody are on from 5. Now, run clubs have become a massive thing, and part of those fans of running is Woody on Will and Woody, and he's been doing something at the end of his runs for years and years and years, and recently his wife found out, and now he is the laughing stock of the family. So listen in just after 5 to find out what it is. Teddy Swims up next, Mr. Know-It-All.
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9: From the Capital Radio Newsroom, I'm Alex Stockerty. The Domestic, Family and Sexual Violence Commissioner has described the past weekend in New South Wales as horrific and heartbreaking. Police are investigating 4 separate deaths in the state, which are all being treated as domestic violence related. A child is among those who've died in the incidents over the past 48 hours, as well as a woman aged in her 90s. Michaela Cronin says everyone has a responsibility to address domestic violence across Australia.
10: It's not something we're going to solve in any one government's term. This is something that requires long-term investment, action, commitment to action.
9: Polling shows combined support for the major parties has fallen to a record low of 46%. Labor has recorded its lowest primary vote since 2012, at 27% in the latest news poll. The Coalition and One Nation remained unchanged on 19 and 30% respectively. Opposition leader Angus Taylor has told Today he's not focusing on polling.
11: You've seen improvement in the support for me as leader, and you're seeing improvement in many polls for the Coalition. But look, I'm not going to get into focusing and commenting on an individual poll.
9: Australians will continue to live longer, but the pace of the nation's population growth will slow over the next 40 years. There are some of the findings in the latest intergenerational report to be released today. By 2066, males will live on average to 86 and almost 90 for women. Electronics retailer DigiDirect has been fined $99,000 for misleading discount claims. The ACCC alleges the company advertised certain products as having been discounted when that wasn't the case. Deputy Chairman Mick Keogh says the retailer's online advertising may have misled consumers.
12: DigiDirect was saying the price was something and now it is substantially less. And when we checked, they had rarely, if never, sold products at the more expensive prices.
9: Also making news, a national survey has found nearly half of all cyber crimes in Australia go unreported. And a sold-out concert has been held in Melbourne to honour Australian music legend John Farnham. Checking sport, and in NRL, Newcastle Knights coach Justin Holbrook isn't interested in discussing referee decisions following their 12-10 upset of the Warriors in the semi-finals. Comes after referee Ashley Klein was peppered with beer cans after full time at Eden Park. The AFL and the Brisbane Lions will look to use Lachie Neal's clean record when it fronts the tribunal to challenge his ban for striking. If unsuccessful, the former captain will be ruled out of the AFL Grand Final against Fremantle. And the Sydney Kings have begun their NBL Championship defence with a 21-point win over the Cairns Taipans at home. That's the latest news update from the Capital Radio newsroom.
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0: Partly cloudy conditions, possible shower this afternoon. Snow possible 1,300 metres as well. Tomorrow, frost in the early morning and then partly cloudy conditions throughout. Wednesday, a mostly sunny day, and Thursday, morning frost expected and mostly sunny conditions. Jindabyne and Ridge here top tomorrow of 15 after night's low of 3. Coomba top tomorrow of 16 with a night's low of 1 tonight. And Canberra dropping to 4 degrees tonight, then a top of 16 tomorrow. 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

0: Will and Woody here, guys. We're on a break right now. Will earned a break after we lost our jobs. But we're on a break.
1: We're about to have a huge break.
0: We're about to have a very big break.
1: This is a little break. We're about to have a huge break.
0: We'll be back from the little break. We will be back from the little break. But before we come back from the little break, we thought it was a great idea, a great opportunity, Woods, to reminisce on some great stuff.
1: Bloody Earth, let's get into a song. Up next, great stuff from Will and Woody.
0: Brought to you by McDonald's.
2: Play

0: And Woody.
1: My wife, Will, has been laughing at me a lot because of something I did on a run.
2: Oh, yeah.
1: She thinks it's incredibly embarrassing.
2: Okay.
1: You're a runner.
2: Yep.
1: You run?
2: Yep.
1: Okay, I think a few members of the team run. We've got Annalisa's a runner. Joe? No, okay. Liv, you're a runner.
3: Yep.
1: Sexy D, you're a runner. Okay, so we've got a few runners.
2: Fresh runner, just sexy D.
1: Canvassing. Sorry, button pusher Tom. Sorry, you were shoving your finger in the air.
2: Early on.
1: Name me, please. I run. Okay, and I'm sure a lot of people listening run,
2: yeah.
1: And there is something that I do.
2: It's having a moment running.
1: Sorry?
2: It's having a moment running.
1: Oh, run clubs.
2: It is. It's having run a moment.
1: Yeah.
2: It's having a moment.
1: Absolutely.
2: Yeah.
1: Since, I reckon COVID was the moment.
2: You reckon?
1: That running just took off.
2: I'd love that. If you guys could do some producing and get a graph, when did running take off?
1: But
2: versus runners.
1: But you know, people are going to run clubs and they're like flirting with people at run clubs. That's where they like to meet people.
2: Yeah, no,
1: at these,
2: absolutely.
1: At these run clubs.
2: Yeah, no. Producer right. Leob told me she goes to something called Park Run. And I just said to her, oh, yeah, I run in the park. Turns out Park Run was actually a thing.
1: You are sounding older and older every single day.
2: Isn't that crazy?
1: It is crazy how old you're getting. Anyway, I do this thing. It's the last, I'm going to say the last couple of 100 meters
2: oh, yeah.
1: of my run.
2: Yep.
1: And I've done this for 20 years, I'm going to say, and never thought too much of it.
2: Yep.
1: It was only that my wife, she's
2: out the front of the house.
1: Yeah. She can track my phone.
2: Oh, yeah.
1: So she knows where I am. So she was like, this will be cute.
2: Yep.
1: I'll bring the kids out and we can cheer on daddy at the end of his run.
2: Cute.
1: Which I was like, this is adorable. And she saw me doing something. And since that, I've been a laughing stock of the family, but I think it's normal. So
2: crazy that you've been with, how long have you been with Mim for?
1: 6 years.
2: It's crazy that she doesn't know that there's still a part of your relationship or you that she doesn't know about.
1: Well, yeah, because when was she going to see me at the end of a run? Yeah. It's rare for her to see me at the end of my run.
2: Yeah, well, it's just, I think it's cool. It's still a bit of mystery there is all I'm saying, right?
1: I'm also going to say that if I knew someone was watching, maybe I wouldn't do this thing.
2: No, I know. That's why I'm so interested.
1: Okay. So I'm going to tell you what happened from my wife's perspective. So it's the last 100 meters of the run.
2: Mm-hmm.
1: And she witnesses me putting my hand through some bushes. It was just right hand out and like running my hand like inside a bush and through a bush.
2: Yep.
1: Finished my run, whatever. And then Mim was like, what was that? What were you doing with your hand through the bush there at the end?
2: Yeah.
1: And I was like, oh, it's a classic amongst runners. You get to the last 100 meters and you pretend that the bush is the crowd.
2: Oh.
1: And you put your hand out through the bush and you deliver some high fives.
2: Really?
1: Because you've won. Because you're winning whatever insert event.
2: So much worse than I thought.
1: So I do that. Every single run I go on.
2: What if there's not a bush?
1: I'll find something, mate. I'll find a fern. I just want to slap something. And then sometimes I'll go hand through bush and I'll couple that with a little fist pump.
2: Like you've won the race.
1: Like I love it because I imagine.
2: Do you sprint
1: to
2: the end of the run?
1: Yeah, hell yeah, I do, mate.
2: And is there a bit of commentary that goes on as well?
1: Not loud, but in my head.
2: No, doesn't care about the volume.
1: In my head.
2: What are you saying?
1: There'll be a little bit of he's done it again.
2: Oh my God!
1: This is the fifth world championship. He's done it again, and no one can believe it. And you know, like I'll throw in things like, you know, there was the injury 6 months ago. No one thought he'd even get here today.
2: Oh,
1: and here he
2: yeah,
1: is,
2: yeah, yeah.
1: And here he is taking out the title. Now, does anyone
2: did you expect like did it, after you told Mim that? What were you expecting from her?
1: So it's funny when I told her, I didn't think it was a big deal. Because I don't think this
2: common.
1: Is weird.
2: Yeah.
1: I think it's just a normal thing
2: he's
1: to try
2: it.
1: And get
2: he's
1: a little bit
2: race.
1: Of...
2: You're in the backyard, you've kicked a goal by yourself. You're like, oh, he's kicked the goal after the siren. It's that sort of vibe, right?
1: But I don't say it out loud.
2: No,
1: I'm an adult. I'm a 37-year-old man.
2: Yeah, yeah, yeah.
1: Okay, it's just, what you see, though, is a hand through a bush and then sometimes a fist pump.
2: Yeah, yeah.
1: Now, sure. Have you ever done that?
2: No.
1: Okay. I'm going to go outside. Please tell me one of you guys has done that before.
4: I do something similar, but it's not like I'm not pretending I'm winning a race. It's like, you know, it's kind of satisfying to run past a bush and just grab a handful of like leaves and stuff.
1: Destructive.
2: Feels different.
1: Very destructive.
4: Or like running, like I've got a ring on, so sometimes I'll just like bang it against the fence. Like, you know what I mean?
2: I like a different sort of emotion.
1: Annalise, you're a runner.
3: I'm a track star, yes.
1: Yeah, you are. Have you ever done this? Hand through a bush to celebrate?
0: No, I haven't. And it actually reminded me of when you came and ran with me for my 5K. And yeah. I thought you were pumping me up, but it turns out you were just pumping yourself up.
2: Oh, yeah. That's wonderful that you spoke to Annalise for the entire last kilometre of her race and she couldn't hear you.
1: Well, she had her headphones in. And so she was just, and she was, you were nodding at me to make me believe that you were listening to me.
0: Yeah, I was.
1: Yeah, that was incredibly rude. Incredibly rude.
2: It's kind of cute, man. I cried after a run recently.
1: Did you? Why?
2: Got a PB.
1: Here we go. I think it's just, to be honest, I think this has become two old men that are looking for any sort of validation. You're getting PBs and I'm making up fake crowds out of bushes. We are pathetic.

0: It's Will and Woody. Woodrow, we got the biggest interview in the world. Ahead of Spider-Man Brand New Day. These guys are easily the biggest thing in the world right now. Tom Holland and Zendaya. It just doesn't get any bigger than this right now. Like, honestly, like I cannot think of an interview that has more attraction. I've never walked into the office before and had multiple people on the way in, people that don't even work on our floor, come up to me and go, hey, heard about the Tom Holland Zendaya chat. So
1: my friends were friends of mine knew that I was talking to Tom Holland and Zendaya, and they were asking me, how did the chat go? Yep. We actually have some audio.
0: I've been overseas for the last month. I got it overseas.
1: Yeah, man.
0: From like my partner's family they never talked to me about work. And they were like, wow, Sem told us you had this chat. So everyone knows that we've had this chat on the horizon.
1: Yep.
0: Do we give the context to the cock up now, or do we?
1: I think just to save expectations, we have to let you guys know.
0: We've got to let you in.
1: Couldn't have spoiled the interview more. We couldn't have been worse.
0: Yeah.
1: Oh, I got some audio here of just the anticipation in the office that was going on.
2: I'm so excited to hear Tom Holland and Zendaya's interview with Will and Woody on Kiss. I can't wait to hear everything they got up to on set.
3: Tom Holland and Zendaya on Will and Woody from Spider-Man. Oh, I can't wait. I've already got my tickets.
4: Oh my God, are you serious? Can I jump in on the Zoom call? I'm assuming that it's Zoom.
1: As you know, that wasn't scripted at all. That's just like genuine excitement from around. I weren't reading from a piece of paper. Well done, producers. Nice bit of colour. We promise you, though, there was a lot of anticipation.
5: This was a dramatic reenactment.
0: That was Tom Holland and Zendaya on Will and Woody on Kiss, 4 till 6 p.m. Yeah. Oh, I love those guys.
1: Yeah, the only thing worse than those Vox Pops was our performance in the interview. So I do think
0: we can't be throwing rocks, can we? Because we ruined the best interview in the world.
1: We've just got to give some context.
0: Did anyone else in the network get this chat, or was it just us?
1: Just us.
5: A lot of people reached out asking, like, how we got it.
1: And, like, why they gave it to Will and Woody, of all people.
0: That's not good, because we didn't,
5: I think a lot of people tried and were told no.
6: Did Smallsy not get
7: it? Smallsy was in London when the junket was happening, and he could have got it in person, but he wasn't allowed to because we had it.
1: They chose us.
0: I feel good about that. That makes me feel good. Because he took that Billie Eilish interview off me, and I'll never forgive him about that.
1: But he knows that. We will never be chosen again.
0: Nah, we've ruined it forever. We've ruined it forever. Let's give the context before we ruin this any further. It was a big day. So
1: huge.
0: A lot of people don't know. We're kind of the only fish in the network at the moment. Mm-hmm. There's a few changes that have been going on with our breakfast shows. And so it's us and Smallsy.
1: Mm-hmm. Holding down the fort.
0: We're holding it down, and we're loving holding it down.
1: Hell yeah, we will.
0: And you know, reigning great guests. But that also means that we're getting flogged like dogs, and we're flying around a lot. We had to fly to and from another city to give away some, to try and do a big giveaway. You know, 16-hour turnaround.
1: And it was big.
0: The flight there and back.
1: Got up very early. We flew there.
0: Like, I was late. Big day. Flew up there. Had a lunch up there.
1: Yes. Business lunch.
0: It
1: was all work.
0: Lots of work. And then I had to leave the next day very early because I was packing to go to Europe with my partner and her family and my two kids. 30-hour trip. Oh, that was in the back of my head.
1: And because of the time difference, the interview was at 1 a.m. The interview was at 1.
0: They were at 1 a.m.
1: And we checked in at 12:30 a.m. And they were like, hey, guys, surprise, we're running late.
0: Yeah,
1: and
0: We were like, that's fine. We'll wait another couple of hours.
1: It's Tom Holland.
0: We haven't flown back and forth from Sydney to give away nothing and then had a business lunch and then traveling to Europe tomorrow with two children.
1: Mm-hmm.
0: None of that's going on.
1: No.
0: We'll move forward. One of us might have had a little Pinot on the side just to get themselves through, but maybe.
1: Alcohol-free Pinot.
0: Absolutely.
1: So with all that in mind.
0: It's
1: closer to 2 in the morning, and then boom, they pop up on the Zoom. Tom Holland, Zendaya, and of course, Jacob Batalon, who was also in the movie.
0: My favourite of all of them.
1: Spider-Man, Brand New Day, out this Thursday. Get that one in there. I can't go into specifics here, but we went to certain areas that have since been redacted from the interview.
0: Yeah, well, they were very, very specific about don't talk to them about...
1: Don't say. We're not allowed to give specifics.
0: Well,
1: but
0: we can't say that. There's a very obvious topic that we can't talk to them about, that no one can talk to them about.
1: Yeah, I think everyone can join the dots. We're just not going to say what it was.
0: No, because we did in the interview, and they've since redacted it.
1: So we're on the naughty list. So a 10-minute conversation.
0: And now Billie Eilish is going to go back to Smallsy.
1: A 10-minute conversation got turned into a 3-minute conversation, And that's what you're going to hear up next. 3 minutes.
6: Honestly.
1: 3 minutes with two of the biggest stars in the world.
6: The biggest stars in the world.
1: Yeah.
6: And we asked them about one thing, and it was the worst question.
1: It was a warm-up.
6: It was a warm-up. We all know you have a shocking history of bad questions with big guests, with guests in general.
1: And we get them out early. We always go, Woody, you ask later. A howler early, because I always like to think it makes them feel comfortable. Anyway, that's all you're going to hear up next.
6: But still, Tom Holland and Zendaya, Spider-Man, Brand New Day, and Jacob
1: Batalon.
6: It's up next. I'm with them. 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

0: It's Will and Woody. Guys, we've got the biggest interview in the world. Tom Holland and Zendaya. They came to us. So Woods and I got the big chat. Smallsy didn't get this. Tom Holland, Zendaya, Will and Woody. Couldn't believe it. Been asked by a lot of people. How did it go? How did it go? How did it go? I'm being honest. I've been delaying. I've been delaying for a long time. We've got to play the chat, though. Spider-Man Brand New Day is out this Thursday. So we've got to get this off.
1: And this is no knock on the movie, can I just say?
0: No, absolutely not.
1: The movie's extraordinary.
0: Sensational.
1: I think Tom and Zendaya, they seem like incredible people.
0: Lovely.
1: We just were not on. And if you missed what we were talking about before the song there,
0: there's a lot of context.
1: A lot of factors.
0: There's a lot of context.
1: Lack of sleep. We had a big flight that day. We had a huge giveaway we had to attend.
0: There's a lot going on.
1: 2 a.m. in the morning, the interview was. You had a flight to Europe the next day.
0: It was back in my mind. I found that hard to focus. Anyway, look, we had a 10-minute chat with them, guys. We were allowed to keep 3 minutes of that. Now, that's us. That's on us. We tangented and...
1: Things got silly.
0: We got a bit wild.
1: Things got weird.
0: And... Is it Sony? Is that who we're dealing with, Sony? All right. Well, if they're listening,
1: amazing.
0: We love them so much, and we hope that they continue to give us opportunities in the future. I've got 3 Sony cameras at home, and I think they're great.
1: As do I. I'm wearing Sony headphones right now, and a Sony t-shirt, and Sony pants. Anyway,
0: Sony
1: here is.
0: Pants here is was it just a step too far.
1: Here is our interview. Our amazing interview with Tom Holland, Zendaya, and Jacob Batalon.
2: Oh, hello.
3: Hey, guys. How you doing?
2: Hi.
4: We're good. We're very good. It's the middle of the night here in Australia, but if there's anything that is going to get us up, it is you guys.
2: Yeah.
5: I'm
2: Will.
3: You look double cozy.
4: Thank you. Thank you. We feel underdressed all of a sudden looking at you guys.
3: I have those slippers on.
6: No, seriously.
5: I think it's the middle of the night for
6: Yeah.
4: I want to start off, though, by addressing a bit of a rumor that I've heard from the set. I hate to get really serious here, and I'm only going to allow Jacob and Zendaya to answer this question. But, Tom, I know you look very good in the Spider-Man suit, but I have heard a little rumor that you continue to wear the suit even when it's not required, even when you go into the shops to get coffee, the suit is on. Is that true?
3: No.
6: I think that's true.
3: I don't think that's true at all.
6: True. Not even a little bit.
3: Where have you seen that?
5: Who said that?
4: There's whispers in Australia that you're wearing the suit.
3: We are so far away from Australia geographically that the game of telephone that
6: over the internet, it just reached you guys in such a crazy way.
3: Apparently he got the suit tattooed onto his skin.
6: Yeah, fused onto his body and he can never take it off.
3: No,
5: he definitely take it off. As soon as you can.
3: I gotta take it off because they can't wash them. So they kind of wash them in alcohol. Because they're so delicate. If you put it in a washing machine, it would just destroy it. So it gets to a point where I sort of have to look at my costumier and say, can I have a new suit, please? Because this one is beyond cleaning.
6: Yeah.
4: What goes first? Is it the sight or the smell when you're in there?
3: It's definitely the smell, friend.
2: Wow. How many suits do you go through over the course of filming, do you think?
3: I would say 15, 16.
2: Wow.
6: They're like, holy shit.
3: Yeah.
2: That's kind of cool. It's kind of like when a tennis player brings out a new tennis racket. You just go to the bag and get a new suit out.
3: It's so weird as someone that loves tennis and obviously an amateur tennis player.
2: Yeah.
3: I love that they have a bag full of rackets because I'll have one racket until I break it inevitably.
2: Yeah, that's right. Yeah.
3: Then you get another racket. I would never go to a tennis shop and buy 2 rackets.
2: Or go to a court with a bag of 5 and be like, I might go nuts here. Who knows? Yeah. Could smash a few.
0: Okay, so
1: that's where it got cut off.
0: I got a bit lost in the tennis thing. It was late. There may or may not have been an alcohol-free bottle of Pinot Noir going around.
1: We spoke more about tennis than the movie Spider-Man.
0: Oh, I think you spoke about the suit. Let's be honest, mate. The suit question was a shit question.
1: It was bad.
0: It was a bad question.
1: It didn't deserve another 3 minutes of chat. That's for
0: wonderful,
1: sure.
0: A wonderful show of don't try for sarcastic banter on a video call because it just doesn't read.
1: A great lesson for everyone.
0: So we learned our lesson. Strong lesson I've learned, and has since been pointed out to me by our audio producer, Mark the Man Daniel, is don't speak when the biggest star in the world's talking. I'm not sure if you heard it, but I cut Zendaya off twice.
1: Yep.
0: So she doesn't talk much. She tried to talk.
1: Yep. And you said, sorry, Zendaya, this is the Will and Woody show. I've got a point to make about tennis rackets.
0: And more importantly, I'm on a great tangent with your husband here about tennis rackets.
1: Great movie, though. Spider-Man.
0: Brand new day.
1: Mm-hmm.
0: Out Thursday.
1: Unfortunately, go and see it.
0: Not a brand new interview. That's all we've got.
1: Oh, no, we'll play that again tomorrow, no doubt. We're going to replay that one for sure. For sure. Get it on the pod.
0: Will and Woody. But I think we're just in a state now where we're laughing at ourselves, so it's okay to say this, but

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1: Ew.
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2: 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Whoa.

0: Will and Woody.
1: It's Will and Woody. Hope you're having a wonderful drive home. Woodrow, the good news is I don't have to... Well, it appears that you're across the fact that your child could be taken from you.
2: Well, yes, because you've made it very clear that you
1: think... You made it clear, mate. You said on air, I took my daughter to the pub 3 times over the weekend.
2: Well, yeah.
1: One each day.
2: Here's how much I've been talking on air about taking my daughter to the pub.
3: But you were at the pub 3 times on the weekend with your daughter.
2: That's my downtime. That's my downtime. And yes, we may have gone to the pub last night after kinder, but, you know, whatever. That was just a pop-in, Will. That was just a pop-in. We did the triple header this weekend. We were Friday, Saturday, Sunday at the pub.
3: Jesus, mate. That's not okay.
2: No, but it's fun.
3: I think that's a flag.
2: No, she loves
3: it,
2: though.
3: It's fun for you.
2: She runs around. I think all the patrons love it.
3: What? If you said to me, if you're at the weekend with your daughter and you're taking her to the pub 3 times, I can't call child services.
2: Okay, so...
1: I would have.
2: So have you actually called
1: child services? They contacted me and I said, guys, it's a watch and act at the moment.
2: Okay, well...
1: They use bushfire terminology as well.
2: Okay. Well, if I'm a watch
1: you're
2: at the moment...
1: You're a watch and act.
2: Well, that might turn to act when I play the next piece of audio because on the weekend, it was a bit of a quieter one. We just did the double. So there was a Saturday pop-in, and then we went to the pub last night.
1: You went twice.
2: Yes. I want to stress that the pub is 70 metres away from me. So we go to the playground for 5, and then I'm like, come on, let's get to the pub, right? But it concerned me that she was hanging out with my mother-in-law, and my mother-in-law informed me that Remy had been saying to her that she lives at the pub.
1: Wow.
2: And I was like, oh, I think you've misheard my daughter.
1: She lives there.
2: And I was like, think you've misheard my daughter. I don't think my daughter would say that she lives at the pub. So I obviously wanted to run my own Q&A with my daughter just to make sure that, you know, she's not saying publicly that
1: just
2: she lives.
1: Child services come knocking.
2: At the pub.
1: You want to make sure that she's got her answers straight.
2: So before I play this audio, I do want to let you know that my local pub is called Eaglemont Cellars. Okay, not a paid bit, but it's a beautiful pub. Eaglemont Cellars is what it's called.
1: Don't do food.
2: Food's coming. Food's coming. We're really excited as a local community. Anyway, I wanted to run that Q&A with my daughter around where she lives. Here's how it went. Hey, Remy. Remy.
4: Yeah.
2: Where do you live?
4: In Eaglemont Cellars. Let's go to your pub.
2: Yeah, yeah, okay. Okay, let's go.
4: Where's the pub?
2: You know where it is.
4: Down that way.
2: Yep, that's right.
4: Far as fucking can.
2: Okay, not near the road.
3: I can't believe that.
2: I think it's time.
3: I can't believe that.
2: I think it's time I stopped going to the pub.
3: I live in Eaglemont Cellars.
2: Yeah, man.
3: Wow.
2: Yeah, not good.
3: And it's not one of those pub names where you could have confused it for anything else. It's not like, you know, the Night's Watch or something like that. Mm. It's a cellar.
2: Yeah. And she lives there. Sure, she believes. She now believes she's spending more time at the pub than she is in her actual home. Yeah, yeah, yeah.
3: Wow.
2: Can't wait for that chat with the kinder teacher.
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10: From the Capital Radio Newsroom, I'm Alex Stockerty. Police are treating a deadly stabbing in the Blue Mountains as the fourth domestic violence-related incident in New South Wales in a matter of days. One child is dead, two other children and a woman are in a critical condition after the incident. Officers aren't looking for anyone else at this stage in their investigation. Separately, three women have been killed allegedly by male relatives in the space of 10 hours. Labor MP Andrew Charlton has told Today people need to change their behaviours.
11: You know, we have an epidemic of domestic violence in Australia. The Albanese government has been working really hard on this issue. We're not just investing it in prevention, we're not just investing it in support, we're also investing it in behavioural change.
10: The opposition is reluctant to say if a road user charge should be introduced to cover the increasing number of electric vehicles. Instead, it's pushing for an overhaul of the fuel excise. The coalition believes the excise for petrol and diesel should automatically be halved as soon as the price of oil hits $100 a barrel. Shadow Finance Minister Jane Hume says EV owners need to pay their fair share, but is waiting to see what the government proposes.
12: Fuel excise has been sort of notionally carved out, quarantined and set aside to pay for the maintenance of our roads. Obviously, with EVs on the roads, that changes that dynamic significantly, and something has to give. We'll be looking forward to seeing what it is that the government suggests.
10: Labor has recorded its lowest primary vote in a news poll since 2012, dropping to 27% among surveyed voters. One Nation is sitting on 30%. The coalition is on 19%, meaning combined support for the major parties has hit a record low. Australian actress Magda Zabanski has revealed her stage 4 cancer diagnosis could return, describing the disease as incurable. The iconic comedian has been battling stage 4 mantle cell lymphoma for 18 months and went into remission in February. The 65-year-old has told Nine she still faces a terminal outlook.
13: Well, it means that you're not cured, but it's at bay. So it's what's called an incurable relapsing cancer. So there's... It's almost sure that it will come back.
10: Also making news, new wastewater analysis shows cocaine consumption in Melbourne has surged sixfold in the past decade. Checking sport, and in the AFL, Geelong Premiership player Rhys Stanley has announced his retirement after 230 AFL games across 18 seasons. Meanwhile, the AFL will consider playing some games with a 6 o'clock start on a Friday night next year. Liverpool has jumped to sixth on the English Premier League table following a hard-fought 1-0 win on the road against Bournemouth, and Australia has secured a last ball win over Zimbabwe in their third one-day international to secure a 3-0 series win. That's the latest news update from the Capital Radio Newsroom.
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15: Partly cloudy conditions, possible shower this afternoon, snow possible of 1300 metres as well. Tomorrow, frost in the early morning and then partly cloudy conditions throughout. Wednesday, a mostly sunny day, and Thursday, morning frost expected and mostly sunny conditions. Ginnaby and Richie are top tomorrow of 15 after a nice low of 3. Coomber top tomorrow of 16 with a nice low of 1 tonight. And Canberra dropping to 4 degrees tonight, then a top of 16 tomorrow. 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

0: Hey, it's Will and Woody. Hope you're having a wonderful drive home. We're taking a well-earned break at the moment.
1: Absolutely. A little bit of R&R, William.
0: Yep.
1: So, we're going to give you a great song right now.
0: Yeah, that's right.
1: It's a zooter.
0: Yeah.
1: And then on the other side of that song, a couple of our best bits.
0: Oh, some of the most delicious gear that you guys are going to enjoy right now. So we'll get into a song. And then on the other side, the best of us, brought to you by us and the beautiful people at McDonald's. Play. Snow. F.

0: watching. Hey, it is Will and Woody. Hope you're having a wonderful drive home. So, Woods, I said an iconic TV show host has suggested that they will make a new streaming platform which just does reruns of the show.
1: Wheel of Fortune. Larry Emder.
0: No.
1: No, I would watch that. I loved that show. Virgo's catchphrase.
0: No.
1: Virgo's
0: not doing it. Neither is Mike Whitney, Who Dares Wins.
1: Oh, I definitely hit that. What about Who Wants to Be a Millionaire? Eddie McGuire.
0: No.
1: Stablemate of ours.
0: No.
1: Big Ed.
0: Big Ed's not doing it.
1: Okay.
0: Well, the streaming platform, Who Wants to Be a Millionaire?
1: I'd watch that, though. I'd watch that as well.
0: This show, they've banked 800 episodes, and they've got 850,000 followers on Facebook. Facebook is the key. It's a little bit older.
1: The panel.
0: No.
1: Panel.
0: Specs and specs. No.
1: It's not a game show.
0: Yep. No. It's got game show themed. It's like just one of those big.
1: Oh, Rove Live.
0: No, you're getting close. Oh, it's one of those big shows. It was particularly on a weekend night.
1: Hey, it's Saturday.
0: Yes.
2: It's Saturday. And now you culture vultures, let's hear it for the host, David and Daryl Summers.
1: Is Daryl's starting a streaming service?
0: Daryl wants to start a streaming service.
1: I love
0: He's
1: this.
0: He's 75.
1: I love
0: and
1: this.
0: He said, we need to have a streaming service where we just do reruns of Hey, Hey, It's Saturday. They've got 800 episodes and he wants awesome. To just roll them out. And you reckon people will pay?
1: But hang on, because they did that. They did the.
0: They will pay. They've got 850,000 followers on Facebook. They'd all be over 60, and they would all pay $10 a month to get this.
1: I'm in. My family's in. 100%. We loved Saturday nights. Yeah. Hey, it's Saturday. Yeah. But you know they did their reunion show, like a 20-year reunion, 25-year broke records.
0: Yes.
1: Daryl Summers, he's a genius. You know because he was the first one to host Dancing with the Stars. Nothing so Daryl Summers touches.
0: Yes.
1: Everything he touches turns to gold.
0: Yes, it's true.
1: He's a wizard.
0: Now, much as I kind of agree with you.
1: Oh, right. So we're going the other way.
0: I also think this is one of the things that the world doesn't need.
1: Oh.
0: And I've made a list of other things that the world doesn't need.
1: Okay.
0: And it starts with the Hey, Hey, It's Saturday streaming platform. But I've also...
1: I disagree with you, but go on.
0: Okay. Well, feel free to pull me up at any stage here, because I think I should just be able to go through this list, and these are for me a clean hit. Things the world doesn't need.
1: Can I give you a yay or a nay after each? Because I reckon I'll disagree with a lot of yours.
0: All right. I mean, Annalise, you can also give me a yay or nay if you'd like to as well.
1: Let's do it.
0: All right, here we go. 3D movies.
1: Nay, nay, nay, nay. Keep that. Keep. Nay. We recently got a 3D movie from a market. I just need to find the goggles. Where do you buy
0: them? They stopped making the goggles because it was so shit.
3: You're kidding. Yeah, just get blue and red cellophane.
1: Remy watched this movie and it was in 3D, but she just thought it was blurry.
0: Oh, that's great. All right, my next one is 4D movies.
3: Yeah. No, what was 4D? Keep them.
0: Oh, shut up.
1: What the hell's 4D?
0: Shut up.
3: They're the ones when you go to the cinema and it's like an immersive experience.
1: Oh, the seat moves.
3: Yeah.
1: Oh, I love that. Yeah, yay, we're keeping that.
0: I shouldn't have given you this power.
1: Sorry.
0: Guys who wheel their expensive watches around in stainless steel suitcases.
1: Stainless steel suitcases?
0: Yeah, you know guys have got really expensive watches and they put them in a suitcase?
1: Yeah, lame.
0: Gone?
1: Like, get rid of that.
0: Yes. World doesn't need that.
1: Just expensive watches.
0: Labubus.
3: Nay.
1: Oh, they're cute. All right.
0: The world does not need that. Thank you very much. Thank you. We're starting to get a little bit of sense here.
1: Cute accessory on a bag.
0: Animals on planes.
3: Oh, nay.
0: Gotta go.
3: Get rid of it.
1: I think put them in, as long as you put them in coach.
0: Gotta go.
1: I think I'm okay with it.
0: Bubble tea.
1: Bubble tea. Never had one.
0: Gotta go. Don't get it.
1: Fair enough.
0: Launceston.
1: Oh. Whoa, I love Launceston.
0: Not seeing it.
1: Whoa, we've got some beautiful Tasmanian listeners, by the way. We're on in Tasmania.
0: Don't get it.
1: We love
0: Don't get it. Shia LaBeouf. Yeah.
3: He can go.
0: Gotta
3: he
0: go.
3: Can
0: go. Lindsay Lohan.
3: No,
1: she's having a great redemption arc. Lindsay's still got it.
3: Bring back the Ibiza Club.
1: Did you see Freakier Friday?
3: Yeah.
0: No.
1: Oh.
0: Did you see it in? Did you see it in 3D? Chicken crimpy shapes.
3: Oh, Will.
0: Must go.
1: No.
0: Must
1: no.
0: go.
3: You know, keep
0: must
3: them.
0: Go.
3: Keep them.
0: No. Yeah. No. World doesn't need them. World doesn't need them.
3: They're underrated.
1: Did you just shush her? Whoa, shushing people. I think that needs to go.
0: The world needs that because sometimes you got to shh someone.
1: Yeah, sure.
0: These are things the world doesn't need. Yeah. Decorative pillows.
1: Yeah. Oh, yeah, I'm off that.
0: Don't need them.
1: Off that, yeah.
0: Don't need them. People that put loud mufflers on the exhaust on their cars.
1: Yeah. Oh, I hate that.
0: Don't need that.
1: Yeah.
0: At least six of the modes on any household washing machine.
1: No, you need all of them.
0: The world does not need them.
1: You clearly don't do the washing.
0: I don't.
1: Every single mode has its benefits, my friend.
0: Reality show cast reunions.
3: Oh, no, they're good.
1: Oh, yeah.
3: They're really good.
1: I've got an I'm a celeb one coming up very shortly. Five-year reunion.
0: Not your personal one. No, oh. I mean like...
1: I mean, it was like a direct stab at me. I was like, whoa, mate. Back up. We're still
0: I don't care if you get a beer with Pete Hellier and Liz Ellis in your own time.
1: That's a reunion. No, I mean... That's what we call a reunion. Chuck it on the socials. This will get some clicks. Who remembers 6 years ago?

0: Will and Woody, our interview with Tom Holland and Zendaya has gone viral for all the wrong reasons. If you missed it, the tweets, the comments, the messages that are coming in all over the world laughing at you, Woody, which I'm pumped about.
1: I'm getting trolled.
0: Will and Woody on TikTok, Instagram, if you want to see it for yourself. You can always text the show as well. I haven't opened the text line in a while. But I was reminded of the fact that I had a great Will's Reddit yesterday because I got a text from Sue. She said, great Will's Reddit yesterday, Will.
1: I can see your notes. You just wrote down.
0: Thanks, Sue. Appreciate it. And she was referring to the fact that I uncovered a social phenomenon yesterday in Will's Reddit.
1: Oh, well done.
0: Yeah, yeah. Which is this idea that single guys are not attending single events. Like single hetero guys.
1: Yeah.
0: Like the guys who like crawl through broken glass for a woman to look at them.
1: Mm-hmm.
0: They are not going to single events anymore, which is very strange. Anyway, here's one of the women after one of these single events talking about. Have a listen.
2: I've never been in a room with that many single people. We even thought that it was even I thought I was like the only one left. I mean, beautiful women, all types, shapes and sizes. Where are the men? Where are the men?
0: Awesome. Yeah, so the video compilation that I stumbled on was like a video, like a montage of like gorgeous women dolled up because they're leaving these single nights that have been organized.
1: Yeah.
0: Livid that they've rocked up and there are no dudes there.
1: Because I was under the impression, and this is just a wild assumption, that those events would be way too many men. Like if it's a singles night, you'd be
0: course.
1: Like, surely they're trying to control, like, how are they going to attract women to these events? So I just thought, God, they're going to have hundreds of guys.
0: Yes.
1: It's the reverse.
0: It's the reverse.
1: And you were saying yesterday as well, but
0: yes,
1: it's because guys are scared of being rejected?
0: So where this flowed to online in the comments section, again, if you missed Will's Reddit yesterday.
1: Get on the podcast.
0: Get it on the podcast. Yeah. Get it on the podcast. It was a great Will's Reddit. But there was this feeling amongst the women that the phenomenon is that guys are willing to date you online because they're willing to get rejected online, but they're not willing to publicly make themselves vulnerable to get rejection in person. So they're happy if someone doesn't swipe right on them because they don't know, they don't see them.
1: You're anonymous.
0: You miss 100% of the shots you don't take. So they just sit there, they swipe right, they wait for somebody to swipe right on them, and they're like, well, you know what, you liked me. You like how I look, so now I feel comfortable talking to you.
1: Mm-hmm.
0: But it's a crazy flip on a social stereotype. Producer Leo was at a music festival recently. You were telling me about a dating thing they tried to do there.
3: Yeah, they had like a speed dating line, and the women's line was twice as long as the men's line.
0: Yeah.
3: And the women had to start doubling up and talking to each other and just try and find some speed date friends.
0: How many men rocked up?
3: I want to say like probably 20 to 30, I would say, compared to like maybe like 50 women.
0: Wow.
1: Are guys out there, just for the two girls in the team, are guys out there approaching you guys still, or is that not happening really anymore?
3: I mean, not me.
1: I didn't want to go that way.
3: My housemate got hit on the other day. I was very proud of her.
1: So that is still happening a bit, that guys are walking up to girls and saying like, hey.
3: I think it does happen, but it's like amongst my single friends, it's really rare.
0: It's rarer and rarer.
1: Because now you can just go online. Like, there's no need to walk up to someone in real life and risk being rejected in public.
3: Well,
1: I'm sure that's
3: like,
1: the psyche, right?
3: Especially in different cities, people don't want to be like creepy.
1: You can get cancelled
3: really easily.
1: I do.
0: Well, by going, but this is like we're single women consenting to meeting.
3: Yes.
0: Single guys event. This isn't
3: the... No, it's not the Wild. Well, it is the Wild, but it's not like...
0: Yeah, it's a controlled environment.
1: It's like,
0: hey, look, we're all
1: wild.
0: Agreeing that there's going to be some, you know, frivolity here, there's going to be some awkwardness here, but we're all trying. This isn't guys hitting on you in public. This is like... This is literally like opening the door and being like, hey, we would like to meet someone. Like, I feel like... It's almost like... You're putting... What do they call it when they're... Like, burly in the water and you're trying to attract sharks.
1: Sure.
0: That's like what that but do you know what I mean? Like it's like surely this would work. But you're putting on a singles night.
1: Yes.
0: There are single women there.
1: Yes.
0: It is full of single women and there are no men.
1: Yes.
0: I'm finding this hard to come to terms.
1: Well, you've never been rejected, Will. You know, you can't relate.
0: That's true.
1: You famously said in this show that you've never been broken up with. You don't know what it's like. As someone who's been rejected so many times, it does hurt. But the one thing that would keep me going and keep me afloat would be I would always walk into an interaction where I knew I could be rejected, and I would say to myself, this will either go well or this is a really funny story.
0: Yeah.
1: And that would always help me. It's just like, don't take it so seriously. Like, yeah. At the pub later, this will be a hilarious yarn to tell everyone about how badly you were rejected.
0: Okay, well, I would like to take some calls because this is you and I talking from a different time, a different generation.
1: It, really, it is, isn't
0: where
1: it?
0: We didn't have the option of online dating. So you're a single guy. Are you? Why are you not doing the public dating thing? Why are you not approaching people? Are you scared of rejection?
1: And please feel safe. Again, this is coming from a guy who I had one date with a girl. It was a beach date, bad idea. And she said to me after that she couldn't see me again because she was moving back to the States. I then saw her at the supermarket 2 weeks later.
0: Oh, that's right. That was really funny. What was her name?
1: Jill.
0: Jill.
1: And right. So happy to give her name because if you're listening, Jill, I know you're still here.
0: Yes.
1: All right. Just say you don't like
0: she
1: me.
0: She was moving back on. All right. Also, there are other women out there that want to join the conversation here. Do you think guys are scared? Is that what's going on? You can text us. Are single men scared of rejection? Is that the problem? It's Will and Woody. It's up next.
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0: It is Will and Woody. I hope you're having a wonderful drive home. Hey, Woods, the world is laughing at us for our interview with Tom Holland and Zendaya. We've gone viral for all the wrong reasons. Biggest interview in the world. Couldn't have done it worse. But right now, if we are talking about this cultural phenomenon of young dudes, or just men in general, it doesn't necessarily need to be young, but guys not going to physically meet women in public. What is going on there? That's what I want to know. It's fascinating.
1: We've hypothesized that maybe there's a fear of rejection.
0: I should stress this isn't just the thing that you and I have come up with. Online, there are women who are leaving single nights all over the world, dolled up to the nines, looking beautiful. Just devastated that there wasn't a single man in the room. So, the idea is that they're swiping right and they're happy to be rejected at home. It's also like, it doesn't look good for guys, I suppose. I don't know. I'm trying to put myself in a young man's shoes. It's tough. Maybe I think producer Joe mentioned before the idea of being scared and cancel culture and coming across the wrong way.
1: I think that
0: a bit of that going on.
1: I think
0: maybe
1: that if you're approaching women in the gym and stuff when it's like not like not that it's consensual, but like that's when you don't want people to walk up to you. This is a singles night.
0: Yeah, they're going
1: as you said. Like,
0: please,
1: it's like,
0: come and say hi.
1: Women who are going want to be chatted up.
0: Yes,
1: like that's the whole bit.
0: Yes.
1: They're still not going. Which
0: So Sheree, what do you reckon? Why are single men scared?
2: Yes, absolutely.
0: You've experienced this, Sheree?
2: Yeah, so probably in the last 3 months, I've had, like, whatever you want to call it, an online relationship with two separate guys where we've been talking for a long time, organized to meet up. Both of them have then ghosted on the day that we've organized. One actually blocked me. And just probably last week, he unblocked me, sent me a long message explaining that it was the fear of rejection. He was afraid to get rejected in person, and he was terribly sorry.
1: And so are you picking things up again, Sheree, with this guy? Like, are we going to give him another chance?
2: No.
0: Yeah, fair enough.
1: No, totally.
0: Fair enough.
1: Because, Sheree, I'm sure it's like, it feels like a bit of a slap in the face, I'm sure, because at the end of the day, you're putting yourself out there as well. Like, it needs to be a mutual, you're both at risk of rejection. Am I right, Sheree?
2: Yeah, and for me, it's a bit harder because I'm 27, I'm a single mum, I've got a little girl.
1: Yeah.
2: So I don't want to have someone that is going to waste my time.
0: Yeah.
2: Mm. And, like, even if I was to potentially give him another chance, and, like, in the future he, like, ghosted again, like, what type of role model am I being for my daughter, allowing someone like that being around?
0: Thanks for the call, Sheree. Wow, strong. One for the boys here. We've got Joe, who's called. Joe, do you reckon single guys are scared?
1: Sorry, mate. Your phone's just breaking up a bit. We'll come back to you, Joe. Let's go to Mary here. We'll get another woman's perspective.
3: Hi.
1: Mary, do you think guys are scared out there to get rejected?
3: No, I don't think that at all. I think they're just too lazy to go out these days.
0: Lazy. It's a bit of a lazy factor, isn't there? Too much going on at home.
3: Well, they've got Tinder, they've got online dating, so why not stay at home with my dog who doesn't give me grief and loves me at all costs?
0: So they've
3: got the love of their life.
0: Fire up the Xbox.
3: That's it, and they've got Netflix.
1: Netflix, maybe the footy on in the background. I mean, it does sound
3: nice.
1: Little microwave meal. Beautiful. So, Mary, are you single, Mary?
3: I am, and me and my girlfriends, for years, we've been going all over Sydney, different places, and go to singles events, and there's 80% women, 20% men.
0: God.
3: And then
0: it's
3: the same man every time you go, wherever you go, same guys.
1: What do you mean? They're familiar.
0: Trying.
3: Very familiar.
0: It was some wild study I remember reading about a little while ago where they trialed, this was in like in Texas, I think, they were trialing robot sex workers versus human sex workers. Uh-huh. And over time, the men preferred the robots because they didn't feel judged. Because there was they never questioned them. They just affirmed everything about them and just made them. So it's obviously like an endemic thing.
1: Fellas, that's not real life. Aiden.
0: That's why it's so appealing, the online girlfriend.
1: Totally.
0: Or the robot girlfriend, or the relationship with the OnlyFans model, because they're not probing you. They're not questioning just you. Not
1: real. It's like when I used to chat to ChatGPT about my issues, and I've had to delete it.
0: Really?
1: It's totally addictive because you just got this person validating everything that you're saying, but it's not the real world. Aiden, again, great to get a male perspective here. What are your thoughts on guys not going to singles nights because they're scared of being rejected?
4: Well, bizarrely, the last dating event I went on, there were too many men to not enough women.
0: Oh, there you go.
4: And the age ranges for the event, I think it was like 20 to 30, but people who turned up were more like 28 to like 45.
1: Okay.
4: And I'd say the other main issue is just sometimes it's really hard to get to dating events. And I know there is obviously this endemic of some people being scared of rejection, but honestly, I think more men just need to get out there and just give it a shot, because the worst that's going to happen is you're just going to have a great night.
1: That's true.
0: I mean, at the end of the day, you just go and have a couple of beers, don't you, Aiden?
4: Yeah, just have a couple of beers, you know, grab some food. It's a great night out regardless.
1: Are you scared of the rejection, Aiden, though? I've never been to a singles night, Aiden. Like, is it nerve-wracking?
4: I think at the start it is, but I think it's more so just, you know, once you find your people, it makes things a lot less nerve-wracking, because I recently went to a dating event, and like I said, there were way too many men to women.
0: How many dating events have you been to, Aiden?
4: I'd say probably 6 or 7.
0: Nice. And you're still single now, though?
4: Unfortunately so, yes.
0: That's all right, mate.
1: You'll find someone, Aiden, because you're getting out there. I think the lesson here is that, mate, you're getting out there. You will 100% find someone. And as you said before, if you don't find someone, it's still a great night out, Aiden.
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6: 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And do you know what else it asks you for now?
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5: Being an elder in the community is a responsibility. It's about passing knowledge and teaching to the next generation. This is why I don't smoke. We need to be healthy to be there for our children, grandchildren.

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1: So funny.
2: Will and Woody.
3: Will's Reddit.
2: Beware of the blob, it creeps. It is the best of the internet, according to me. I've got a story I've been trying to get to for a long time.
4: Well, let's go.
2: Nah, it's been trumped by my favourite story of all time.
4: Huge.
2: On Reddit.
4: Huge.
2: So, there's 118,000 upvotes, this story. It's actually...
4: Is that good on Reddit?
2: Amazing.
4: Okay.
2: Yep. Never get over 100,000 upvotes.
4: Whoa.
2: Yeah. We're discerning. We're discerning on Reddit.
4: Yeah, yeah.
2: You know, we don't just like willy-nilly.
4: I like how you call it we now. It's we. Anyway, go on.
2: So, a Japanese boy... Mm-hmm. Noticed that his butterflies seemed to recognize him. So he spent two years. He spent 2 years. He's 11 years old. He spent 2 years designing an experiment and proved that the metamorphosis, so when a caterpillar turns into a butterfly, it's called does not erase memories formed during the caterpillar stage. Proved it himself.
4: Get out.
2: Yeah, now click on the story. I put it on your show planner so you can see how cute he is.
4: Oh, he's adorable.
2: Isn't that just
4: and he's surrounded by butterflies.
2: He's butterflies.
4: Who can recognize
2: who
4: him from when they were caterpillars.
2: When they were caterpillars.
4: That is phenomenal.
2: Isn't that amazing? So he did this and he was
4: how?
2: Wow, this is a thing. I think we can get into it. I don't know how he did it, but he put it online and then it found out that it had already been an experiment which is done in the US, but like with like a university over the course of 10 years. He did it in like his backyard. So cool. So cute.
4: He's 10.
2: So there you go, guys. If you see a caterpillar and you offend it, it will remember that all the way through to when it's a butterfly. Now.
4: Oh, my God. Memories are passed on through genetic memory.
2: Yes. They genetically remember things, butterflies.
4: That's unbelievable.
2: Isn't that
4: the best
2: incredible?
4: Story I've ever heard in my life.
2: From an 11-year-old boy, he was like, hang on a second, my butterfly seems to recognize me.
4: At what point can we just, as a world and a society, just give him $1 million now and just go, like, do something else?
1: Yeah.
4: Do you know, like...
2: Oh, I think that would corrupt him. Oh, end up like Justin Bieber.
4: Ah, that's good. Good discussion anyway.
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15: Mostly clear for the rest of tonight, partly cloudy tomorrow with areas of morning frost. Ginger Mine heading for a top of 15 degrees tomorrow, overnight lows tonight of 3. Cooma heading for a top of 16 degrees, overnight lows tonight of 1. Charlotte Pass heading for a top of 11 degrees, overnight lows tonight of minus 2. And Canberra heading for a top of 16 degrees, overnight lows tonight of 4.
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15: And you are up all night with Alfie on this wonderful Monday evening. I hope you've had a fantastic weekend. And I hope you're settling into the week nice and, yeah, you know, nice and relaxed and getting into the working week yet again. And look, to help us relax, get us ready for the working week ahead of us, we have got some great hits for the rest of tonight. Enrique Iglesias on the way. Miley Cyrus, a fresh one in the mix as well. But right now, this absolutely nostalgic. I love this one. It's a great dance hit from 2015. It's Cake by the Ocean. Oh.

97.7 Snow FM on your Monday night. Good Lord, it is Birds of Tokyo. And on the way, he's preparing for an Aussie tour in October. So just next month. Sonny Federa, he is on the way right now, though. The Training Season album is shooting up the charts yet again. It's Dua Lipa.

0: 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It is Britney Spears and Hit Me Baby One More Time, one of her greatest hits. 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I'm not in marketing, so I wouldn't really have any idea. Imagine Dragons, they are on the way. 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

0: 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The man, it is Allo Black, who has just capped off his tour in Australia. First one in 7 years, which is really quite nice to hear, to be honest. And speaking of tours as well, this group, they are coming in February. But if you close your eyes, does it almost feel like now? You don't have to wait that long, because they are just minutes away after the 8 o'clock weather update on Snow FM.
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0: Mostly clear for the rest of tonight, partly cloudy tomorrow with areas of morning frost. Jindabyne heading for a top of 15 degrees tomorrow, overnight low tonight of 3. Cooma heading for a top of 16 degrees, overnight low tonight of 1. Charlotte Pass heading for a top of 11 degrees, overnight low tonight of minus 2. And Canberra heading for a top of 16 degrees, overnight low tonight of 4.
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0: And you are up all night with Alfie on this Monday night. I hope you're still having a great one so far, recovering after your first day of the working week. Still plenty to go, but we have got some great hits to make you feel a little bit better about that. Hey, Rihanna's on the way for those out on the road at the moment. Shut Up and Drive. That's not my suggestion, that's Rihanna's. Bruno Mars as well with a fresh one, On My Soul in the Mix. But right now, Bastille, Pompeii.

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Get it done, it is Guy Sebastian on your Monday night. Maroon 5, they are just two songs away with Some Sugar. We got Mia Ray in the mix as well, but right now, theories are going that she is currently in progress for recording a screenplay of Dr. Seuss's Oh, the Places You'll Go. This comes after some eagle-eye viewers spotted a potential screenplay on her story. It's Ariana Grande, 34 plus 35. You might think

0: 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And on the way, we have an Aussie who has just been announced that he's going to be joining Benson Boone as the headliner for the Wanted Man Tour. Oh yes, Rule. He is just minutes away, Painkiller on 97.7 Snow FM.
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0: 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And on the way, we have a band who have been confirmed as being the halftime performers for an NFL game in America. That's right, One Republic. They are just minutes away after the 9 o'clock weather update. 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
0: Mostly clear for the rest of tonight, partly cloudy tomorrow with areas of morning frost. Ginger Mine heading for a top of 15 degrees tomorrow, overnight lows tonight of 3. Cooma heading for a top of 16 degrees, overnight lows tonight of 1. Charlotte Pass heading for a top of 11 degrees, overnight lows tonight of minus 2. And Canberra heading for a top of 16 degrees, overnight lows tonight of 4.
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0: And you are up all night with Alfie on this Monday night. I hope you are having a fantastic one tonight. We've still got some great hits to go for the rest of this evening. Shawn Mendes going to be showing us some mercy in just 2 songs' time. Cyril as well. Right now, though, One Republic, Counting Stars on Snow FM.

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1: Play 97.7 Snow FM, Clary Day, Tones and I on your Monday night. And for those feeling a little bit peckish, Charlie is on the way with some cherries, but right now he's going to be performing live at the Formula One in Malaysia in October, so only in a few weeks' time. It is Martin Garrix with Ed Sheeran. Repeat it. Say-

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0: 97.7 Snow FM. The other side it is Jason Derulo, currently touring in Australia. And over the weekend he had a bit of an intense, we'll call it, concert in Brisbane, of all places, at the entertainment centre there. And he's been described by several news sources as both sexy and sweaty. There's multiple sources saying that. So whatever happened inside of that entertainment centre, it happened, I suppose. Paramore and Hayley Williams, they are on the way. Still into you. It is just minutes away on Snow FM.
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0: 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Zara Larsson chasing that midnight sun, we've got a bit of Calvin Harris in the mix, and we've got David Guetta and Rihanna. All that and more after the 10 o'clock weather update. 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
0: Mostly clear for the rest of tonight, partly cloudy tomorrow with areas of morning frost. Ginger Mine heading for a top of 15 degrees tomorrow, overnight lows tonight of 3. Cooma heading for a top of 16 degrees, overnight lows tonight of 1. Charlotte Pass heading for a top of 11 degrees, overnight lows tonight of minus 2. And Canberra heading for a top of 16 degrees, overnight lows tonight of 4.
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0: And you are up all night with Alfie on this Monday night. We still have some great hits to go for the rest of tonight. And we've got some good night hits on the way in just a few moments' time. Zara Larsson just two songs away. Calvin Harris in the mix as well right now. Who's that chick? Dave Guetta and Rihanna.

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1: 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It is now back at the number one top spot for albums in Australia this week. That's right, overtaking Olivia Dean at the number one spot for this week. So can she keep it? I don't know. Only time will tell. Gia Darcy on the way. We've got some Julia Michaels in the mix right now. Wild and Hearted, Birds of Tokyo.

0: 97.7 Snow FM, 5 seconds of summer on your Monday night. And on the way, we have an artist who's just been teaching Tom Cruise about football. That's right, while sharing a lovely private suite watching the Kansas City Chiefs game and, of course, watching Taylor Swift's husband, Travis Kelce. Apparently, Taylor Swift was spotted schooling, in Tom Cruise's own words, him on football at the game. So there you go. Taylor Swift just minutes away on Snow FM.
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0: 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It is Vance Joy on your Monday night, and 11 o'clock is almost upon us, which means our Aussie Music Hour, it is just minutes away. Axel Whitehead in the mix. We've got Alexia in there as well, and we have this one from Mulgrab. Your Aussie Music soundtrack for your Monday night, it is just minutes away. 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
10: Mostly clear for the rest of tonight, partly cloudy tomorrow with areas of morning frost. Ginger Mine heading for a top of 15 degrees tomorrow, overnight lows tonight of 3. Cooma heading for a top of 16 degrees, overnight lows tonight of 1. Charlotte Pass heading for a top of 11 degrees, overnight lows tonight of minus 2. And Canberra heading for a top of 16 degrees, overnight lows tonight of 4.
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All I'm thinking about, it is Gem Caster Daily on our Aussie Music Hour for your Monday night. I hope you're having a great one so far tonight. And to make sure you continue to have a good one, we have some great Aussie hits to cap off our Monday night. On the way, we have an artist who is about to release a new single featuring Givian as well. It's the Kid Laroi, and he is on the way right now, though. Never give up. It's Sia.

0: 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It is our Aussie Music Hour. Kelly Holiday on the way, and we've got some Troy Sivan dance to this.
1: We can just dance to this. 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
0: 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Not entirely sure how that one's going to look, but I guess time will tell. Troye Sivan, Ariana Grande dance to this. 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

0: 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Jack has thoughts. 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But one thing's guaranteed, Beck will have something to say about it. 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

0: 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The challenge? Can Beck and Jack figure out which year? Or will they be completely stuck in the wrong decade?
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12: From the Capital Radio Newsroom. Good morning. I'm James Wybrow. One person has been charged after an 11-year-old boy was shot in the face in Sydney's northwest. It is understood five other people were in the home when the boy was injured at Norwest. A teenager has been charged with concealing a serious indictable offence, while two other 18-year-olds have been released pending further inquiries. Superintendent Naomi Moore says the boy was taken to hospital in a critical condition.
13: The mother is with the child at the moment. She is as distressed as any parent would be about what she is dealing with at the moment. It is an absolute tragic situation.
12: In other news, Australia's Prime Minister has joined more than a dozen world leaders who have issued an urgent plea for global guardrails on AI. The signatories, including Anthony Albanese, warn the growth of the technology could outpace our ability to manage the emerging risks. The leaders have stressed it is vital the technology remain under human direction, oversight and control. The call comes after Australian banks have reported 32,000 dangerous online posts and AI deepfakes to tech platforms and phone providers for removal. Business groups argue that a well-designed migration policy is vital to offset an ageing population. The latest intergenerational report says life expectancy will reach 86 for men and nearly 90 for women. But it also warns that by the 2060s, deaths will outpace births, shrinking the youth workforce. Andrew McKellar from the Chamber of Commerce and Industry says immigrants will have to fill critical roles.
14: A well-designed, sustainable migration program that's focused on plugging the skills gaps that we have in the economy is going to be an important part of our strategy going forward. We can't ignore that. We have to face up to those economic realities.
12: And an Australian National University study shows risky parental gambling severely harms children's physical health, mental well-being and school engagement. The Dolphins will be looking to punch their tickets to the NRL Grand Final on Friday night. A win against the Roosters at Suncorp Stadium would cement a maiden Grand Final appearance for the Finns in just their fourth season. Chief Executive Terry Reader says the expansion site's success is no accident.
15: You're only as good as the people around you. From day one, we made sure we brought the right people in on the field, but also
3: So off the field too, with the way our club operates and how we do things, it has a lot to do with the people, and that's probably the best advice for any expansion team. You've got to make sure you get people that are good at what they do, know what they're doing.
12: After three near misses, Collingwood star Nick Dacos has won the AFL's Brownlow Medal as the competition's best player. He won by a record-equalling margin of 11 votes, ahead of Bailey Smith and Marcus Bontempelli. Meanwhile, there are reports the five suspended Sydney Swans players will return to the club this week for end-of-season reviews. And Liverpool has jumped to sixth on the EPL table following a 1-0 win over Bournemouth. That's the latest from the Capital Radio newsroom.
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15: In Cooma today, the cheapest unleaded 91 can be found at the Metro West Cooma. It's $2.29. Cheapest diesel today is also at the Metro West Cooma. It's selling for $2.79. Over in Jindabyne, the cheapest unleaded is at the Metro on Kosciuszko Road. It's $2.44. The cheapest diesel can be found at the Shell Jindabyne. It's $2.87.
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17: Looking cloudy across the Snowies today. Similar conditions tomorrow. Chance of fog and frost on Thursday, followed by a mostly sunny day and a slight chance of shower on Friday. Temperatures today, Jindabyne reaching 12 degrees, Charlotte Pass topping in at 9, Cooma maxing out at 19, and Canberra reaching a maximum of 15 degrees. Currently in Jindabyne is 2 degrees, 2 at Mount Selwyn, Charlotte Pass is 0, minus 1 at Thredbo, Cooma is 5, and Canberra currently 7 degrees. 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
17: Good morning and happy Tuesday. It's Snow FM Breakfast with Beck and Jack. How are we doing, Jack?
19: I am definitely a lot colder this morning. It's been a real change in temperature right across the Snowies.
17: It was so warm. You were in T-shirt and jeans yesterday. Now you're in your full puffer jacket, but it did get really cold yesterday afternoon.
19: I know, right? You were right about the rain coming because it did bloody rain.
17: It did rain, looks like... Looking out over Lake Jindabyne right now at the clouds, it looks like it might do today. It's not supposed to rain today, but it looks a lot more like it this morning than it did yesterday.
19: It feels like we're in peak winter once again. It doesn't feel like spring like the weekend was, but we soldier on. Make sure you're rugging up today. Professor Beck will be stopping by very shortly to give you a daily dose of your weird wisdom. We've got plenty of the best music as well and just a lot of fun in store.
17: 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Here's Calvin Harris and Rihanna. Bye.

0: Charlie Puth. It's How Long, Snow FM Breakfast with Beck and Jack. Did you know, Jack, something that you eat every day could be poisoning you?
1: No, don't say that. I eat so much every single day.
0: It's everything.
1: I literally just love food so much, and you better break my heart.
0: Well, I'll tell you what it is in my weird wisdom. Stick around. That's up next.
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1: You said it, you weirdo.
2: Jack, did you know that raw cashews are actually really dangerous to handle?
3: What? How so?
2: Yeah, so there's a compound or something found on a cashew shell naturally in the wild that is very similar to like poison ivy and poison oak.
3: Oh my god.
2: So it's got these really bad skin irritants
3: on it.
2: So in order to be able to eat a cashew, essentially, so all the cashews that we eat from the shops, they have to be really well processed, remove the shell and all its oils. Because otherwise, you could get skin irritants and you can get, like, poison ivy.
3: And then I could die from a cashew. Wow.
2: Well, I don't know if it could kill you. Well, maybe if you ate it, potentially, it would be bad. But it's, more about, obviously, you know, handling it. But, yes, you wouldn't want to eat it either.
3: Absolutely. Well, that's really fascinating. So they have their, like, own little defense mechanism then for people in the wild so they don't get taken.
2: Wow. So just, you know, general rule of thumb, I guess. If you ever see a cashew out in the wild, just don't. Don't eat it. Take it to a warehouse and get them to, I guess, process it correctly.
3: Give it a little bit of jazz, you know. I don't know. Just don't eat it.
2: A little bit of TLC.

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1: All the world leaders have touched down in New York. They're currently trying to crack down on AI, you know, the future of it. James has got all the details coming up for you at the 6:30 news. We'll also have a look at your weather, see what it's doing for the rest of the week.
0: And this one is now at the Ginderbine Cinema.
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6: Wiley Coyote. 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
24: From the Capital Radio Newsroom, good morning. I'm James Wybrow. One person has been charged after an 11-year-old boy was shot in the face in Sydney's northwest. It is understood five other people were in the home when the boy was injured at Norwest. A teenager has been charged with concealing a serious indictable offence, while two other 18-year-olds have been released pending further inquiries. Superintendent Naomi Moore says the boy was taken to hospital in a critical condition.
0: The mother is with the child at the moment. She is as distressed as any parent would be about what she is dealing with at the moment. It is an absolute tragic situation.
24: In other news, Australia's Prime Minister has joined more than a dozen world leaders who have issued an urgent plea for global guardrails on AI. The signatories, including Anthony Albanese, warn the growth of the technology could outpace our ability to manage the emerging risks. The leaders have stressed it is vital the technology remain under human direction, oversight and control. The call comes after Australian banks have reported 32,000 dangerous online posts and AI deepfakes to tech platforms and phone providers for removal. Business groups argue that a well-designed migration policy is vital to offset an ageing population. The latest intergenerational report says life expectancy will reach 86 for men and nearly 90 for women. But it also warns that by the 2060s, deaths will outpace births, shrinking the youth workforce. Andrew McKellar from the Chamber of Commerce and Industry says immigrants will have to fill critical roles.
1: A well-designed, sustainable migration program that's focused on plugging the skills gaps that we have in the economy is going to be an important part of our strategy going forward. We can't ignore that. We have to face up to those economic realities.
24: And an Australian National University study shows risky parental gambling severely harms children's physical health, mental well-being and school engagement. The Dolphins will be looking to punch their tickets to the NRL Grand Final on Friday night. A win against the Roosters at Suncorp Stadium would cement a maiden Grand Final appearance for the Finns in just their fourth season. Chief Executive Terry Reader says the expansion site's success is no accident.
3: You're only as good as the people around you. From day one, we made sure we brought the right people in on the field, but also off the field too, with the way our club operates and how we do things. It has a lot to do with the people, and that's probably the best advice for any expansion team. You've got to make sure you get people that are good what they do, know what they're doing.
24: After three near misses, Collingwood star Nick Daicos has won the AFL's Brownlow Medal as the competition's best player. He won by a record-equalling margin of 11 votes, ahead of Bailey Smith and Marcus Bontempelli. Meanwhile, there are reports the five suspended Sydney Swans players will return to the club this week for end-of-season reviews. And Liverpool has jumped to sixth on the EPL table following a 1-0 win over Bournemouth. That's the latest from the Capital Radio newsroom.
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4: In Cooma today, the cheapest unleaded 91 can be found at the Metro West Cooma. It's $2.29. Cheapest diesel today is also at the Metro West Cooma. It's selling for $2.79. Over in Jindabyne, the cheapest unleaded is at the Metro on Kosciuszko Road. It's $2.44. The cheapest diesel can be found at the Shell Jindabyne. It's $2.87.
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25: Looking cloudy across the Snowies today. Similar conditions tomorrow. Chance of fog and frost on Thursday, followed by a mostly sunny day and a slight chance of shower on Friday. Temperatures today, Jindabyne reaching 12 degrees, Charlotte Pass topping in at 9, Cooma maxing out at 19, and Canberra reaching a maximum of 15 degrees. Currently in Jindabyne is 2 degrees, 2 at Mount Selwyn, Charlotte Pass is 0, minus 1 at Thredbo, Cooma is 5, and Canberra currently 7 degrees. 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
25: Waking you up on your Tuesday morning. It's Snow FM Breakfast with Beck and Jack. And it is Tuesday, 6:30, which means, Jack, what's coming up?
26: It's the best game. It's the game that I am the best at in the Snowies, and I would like to argue that I am the king of guessing music.
25: Okay. And what's the bet game called?
26: It's called Bandle.
25: Amazing. Thank you. We're going to play that next. If you'd like to join, our number is 645-72977.
26: Let's see if you can beat the king of guessing music this morning.
25: Let's see if you can. And all that's in it for you is some pride and dignity.
26: And gloating rights. You can gloat away and say, I'm better than Jack at Bandle.
25: Absolutely. It's all thanks to Snowy Monero Carpentry and Construction Group this morning. Here is Mr. Jason Derulo. See you on the other side.

0: Jason Derulo. It's the other side on Snuff and Breakfast with Beck and Jack. I just really cringed you out when I did that, didn't I?
1: You're so funny. I love you.
0: Oh, I love when I make Jack really uncomfortable. All right. It is time for the Bandle this morning. Now, this is a game we love to play. 6:30 every Tuesday. Mm-hmm. Just get the juices flowing in the brain a little bit. Essentially, it's like a Wordle, but music.
1: It's the best thing to come ever since ice cream and Ben and Jerry's. That's the best thing to ever come since
0: I love
1: then.
0: Most people say best thing since sliced bread, but you're like, no, best thing since ice cream.
1: Yeah, absolutely. I'd live right or die for it.
0: End goal of the game is to figure out what song it is, but it's broken down into its parts and
1: correct.
0: The least amount of parts you need to put together to guess the song, the more points you get. Now, I got some clues today. It was released in 1972,
1: ooh.
0: Only 33 million views on YouTube, which
1: only.
0: I guess makes sense for 1972.
1: Yeah, because YouTube wouldn't have been that big back then. Thank you. Cheers. Cheers,
0: yep,
1: boss.
0: Yeah, cheers. Definitely wouldn't have just not been around. And it's very hard,
1: yeah,
0: apparently, as well. So shall we just get into it?
1: Let's get straight into it. Let's get some drums from you, Beck.
0: Let's get some drums up in this.
1: Oh.
0: Sounding very 1972.
1: Yeah.
0: Mm-hmm.
1: Okay. I think we might need some bass in this.
0: All right, I'm going to confidently say we're not getting it based off of just the drum, so let's get some bass.
1: Oh.
0: God, I'm...
1: It's tickling something in my brain.
0: Is it?
1: I'm sort of getting something.
0: Okay, shall we get some guitar... Oh. Should we get some guitar and
1: organ?
0: Yeah,
1: add some guitar in that.
0: God, I have no idea. What is this?
1: Come on.
0: This might be our first fail. I don't think we've got one wrong yet.
1: No, and play a little bit more.

0: No. I have no idea. Do you want
1: I want to say Powdered Finger, but I don't think it's Powdered.
0: Oh, Powdered Finger's from the 90s.
1: Okay.
0: 2000s.
1: So
0: no.
1: Then I'm way off
0: no,
1: then.
0: Oh, God, no. Okay, let's get some piano. I have no idea what this is. If you know what it is, give us a call right now, 6457-2977, because Jack and I are none the
1: wiser.
0: We are
1: not doing very well.
0: My
1: right
0: God.
1: Now.
0: You know what? I'm just going to skip to the next bit because I have no idea.
1: I don't think we got to that part.
0: This? Nah, let's get a clue. What's the clue? Forever in my thoughts. Oh, wait, you're always on my mind. You are always
1: on my mind. It's the Pet Shop
0: Boys.
1: No, it's not the Pet Shop Boys.
0: Yeah.
1: Wow.
0: I think it is. Should we just try it? Oh my God.
1: No, it's not the Pet Shop Boys.
0: No, it's You Are Always On My Mind. Oh my God. What is that song? No, it's not.
1: It's not either of them. Okay.
0: What is it?
1: Let's have a look.
0: Oh my God, what is this song? Elvis Presley Always On My Mind.
1: Well,
0: okay, well,
1: we are not Elvis Presley fans, and unfortunately we didn't do very well this time.
0: I'm really disappointed. That's the first we've not got right.
1: Oh, well.
0: Shame on us.
1: We're not the king.

0: Black Magic by Little Mix on Snow FM Breakfast with Beck and Jack. I don't know why I second guessed myself there.
1: Now, the VMAs haven't even happened yet, but Miss Taylor Swift has already got her first award
0: of
1: the year. It's classic Taylor style. We're going to talk about it next in Today in Tabloids.
0: Stick around.
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2: Feeling it, we're feeling good. We're feeling good, hey?
1: It's that time for Today in Tabloids on Star FM Breakfast. Jack, what do we have today?
3: Well, Miss Taylor Swift, she has just cleaned up her first award at the VMAs. It hasn't even happened
1: hasn't
3: yet.
1: It hasn't even happened yet. What the hell?
3: It's happening on the 27th of September this Sunday. Well, most likely Monday for us, but Sunday in the US.
1: Yes.
3: Because they're always a day behind us. Now, she's going to be receiving the first ever award for the MTV's New Artist Director's Honour for the 2026 Video Music Awards. And essentially, it's about working behind the camera and creating music videos and giving a visual storytelling to your music. And Taylor's done that for The Man, Antihero, many of her other songs as well, Fortnite and Opalite, which is currently playing in the background. She's won VMAs also for Best Direction 4 times for her music videos. So this actually makes her the most awarded artist in VMA history with 31 wins, overtaking Miss Beyoncé.
1: So this specifically is about the artist themselves directing the music video?
3: Yes. So a lot of people don't tend to direct their own music videos,
1: no.
3: But Miss Taylor Swift does, and okay. She is a jack of all trades, truly.
1: Interesting.
3: Big congrats to you, Taylor. Now, in some other news this morning, Miss Lady Gaga, she welcomed her baby just over a week ago. It was truly a shock to a lot of the system. A lot of people didn't expect her to have a baby because she was just on tour for 6 months. She was everywhere, and they're like, how on earth did you manage to hide a baby?

0: Oh, that makes a lot of sense. Good for her. I love that, you know, obviously so many different ways to have a child, and this is the way she decided to do it.
1: She's always wanted to be a mother, so big congrats to you, Miss Lady Gaga, and enjoy being a mum.
0: Indeed. All right, that is today in tabloids for right now. On Snarf and Breakfast, a little bit of Sabrina Carpenter right now. It's Man Child.

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1: Hey, coming up to 7 o'clock, James has got all the latest coming up for you in your newsroom. We'll have a look at the weather for the rest of the week because looking quite gloomy this morning right across the snowies.
0: It is indeed. Stick around.
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7: From the Capital Radio Newsroom, good morning. I'm James Wybrow. A man has been charged after a child was shot in the face in Sydney's northwest. Dusty Fitzpatrick reports.
8: Emergency services were called to an apartment block at Norwest to reports of a shooting. An 11-year-old boy was found inside with a gunshot wound to his face and neck. He remains in hospital in a critical condition. Three 18-year-old men were arrested at the scene. One of them has now been charged with concealing a serious indictable offence. He's been refused bail and is due to face court today. The two other men have been released pending further inquiries. Dusty Fitzpatrick, Sydney.
7: In other news, new laws are being introduced into New South Wales State Parliament aimed at supporting sexual assault survivors through the court process. The changes would allow adult complainants to use their recorded police interviews as their evidence in chief. Attorney General Michael Daly says the overhaul would make it less traumatising for victim survivors.
9: The justice process can sometimes be distressing and re-traumatising. So the means layer of the government is taking action to make sure the trial process doesn't re-traumatise victim survivors and that they can give their best evidence.
7: 22 world leaders, including Australia's Prime Minister, are calling for global guardrails on AI. They warn the growth of the technology could outpace humans' ability to manage the risks which emerge from it. The leaders have stressed it is vital AI remain under human direction, oversight and control. And parents are being urged to enrol their toddlers in swimming lessons as we head towards summer. 14 children under the age of 5 drowned in Australia last year. Former Australian swimming coach Laurie Lawrence says it's 14 too many.
10: So don't delay. Kids can start swimming lessons between 4 and 6 months of age. And it's a great time to get in the water with your child and have fun.
7: Leading referee Ashley Klein has been dropped for this week's prelim final and is now out of grand final contention. The NRL referee has been criticised for several crucial calls late in the semi-final between the Knights and Warriors at Eden Park. In the AFL, Collingwood superstar Nick Dacos has finally claimed his first Brownlow medal with a record-breaking 47 votes. The 23-year-old finished well clear of Geelong's Bailey Smith on 36 votes and Bulldog Marcus Bontempelli with 34. Formula One has rubber-stamped a decision to reduce the maximum race distance by 15 kilometres next year from 305 to 290 kilometres. The LA Rams are back in action this morning after their loss in Melbourne for the NFL's Monday Night Football. They'll host the New York Giants in LA. And the Diamonds will this morning announce their playing squad for this year's Constellation Cup. That's the latest news update from the Capital Radio Newsroom. I'm James Wybrow.
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11: In Cooma today, the cheapest unleaded 91 can be found at the Metro West Cooma. It's $2.29. Cheapest diesel today is also at the Metro West Cooma. It's selling for $2.79. Over in Jindabyne, the cheapest unleaded is at the Metro on Kosciuszko Road. It's $2.44. The cheapest diesel can be found at the Shell Jindabyne. It's $2.87.
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13: Looking cloudy across the Snowies today. Similar conditions tomorrow. Chance of fog and frost on Thursday, followed by a mostly sunny day and a slight chance of shower on Friday. Temperatures today, Jindabyne reaching 12 degrees, Charlotte Pass topping in at 9, Cooma maxing out at 19, and Canberra reaching a maximum of 15 degrees. Currently in Jindabyne, it's 2 degrees, 2 at Mount Selwyn, Charlotte Pass is 0, minus 1 at Thredbo, Cooma is 5, and Canberra currently 7 degrees. 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
13: Yes, you're on with Beck and Jack for Snow FM Breakfast. It's just gone 7 o'clock. Jack, that means it is your time that you've just got your coffee.
14: Mm-hmm.
13: May I ask how it is this morning? The work coffee machine is a little bit...
14: It's had some really good runs lately. I don't know what I've done to it, but I've got the most insane crema.
13: Look at that. Nice and dark and creamy looking.
14: I tell you right now, if you want a life hack for you, get a really dark crema on a coffee. That is the best way to start your day.
13: That is. Oh. If you like coffee, that
14: is. If you do.
13: If you don't like coffee, you'll probably hate a dark crema because it's probably a little bit bitter.
14: It's delicious.
13: Well, I hope that the coffee is helping your brain because we've got the 1% question coming up.
14: Yes, I forget about that even though we do it every single morning.
13: Every single morning. You will be answering the question today. Remember our number, 6457 2977, if you want to play along at home. It's all thanks to Snowy Monero Carpentry and Construction Group. This morning is a little bit of Britney Spears. It's Circus. Good morning.

0: play 97.7 Snuff and Breakfast. It's Beck and Jack, and it is that time for the 1% question this morning. We love it.
1: We do love it. Let's see if my brain's actually activated. The coffee is really hitting well this morning.
0: You've had your nice strong coffee. Now, what percent do you reckon I've got for you today, Jack?
1: I think you've done a 50%. Let's just go smack bang in the middle. I think you've given me an even chance.
0: Not going to lie, I've actually gone harder on you today.
1: Wow.
0: I've given you a 15%er. Now, if it were a 50%, that would mean that 50% of the population could get it. But 15% is more difficult because it means only 15% of the population should be able to get this question right.
1: I can see that smug look on your face. You're probably thinking, is Jack actually going to get this right?
0: Not going to lie, I actually, looking at the question, I think it's a little bit easier than 15%.
1: Okay.
0: So we'll see. Shall we get into it?
1: Let's get into it.
0: Jack, your question today: 5 children stand in a circle and play a game where every child can high-five every child only once.
1: Okay.
0: And exactly once.
1: Mm-hmm.
0: How many high-fives take place in total?
1: There's 5 children.
0: 5 children, yep. They each high-five each other once.
1: Oh, okay. Oh, good logic.
0: So every child gets a high-five from every other child, but only exactly once. Any logic here that you're thinking?
1: Well, I'm thinking if there's 5 children, each one needs to give someone a high-five. It's good. You just got to basically add up how many times they're going to high-five someone. Something like that.
0: All right. Well, we're going to let Jack think on it. And if you think you know the answer, give us a call right now, 645-72977. And we're going to come back after this one from G Flip. It's Bet on Fire. Give us a call right now. See if you can get it right.

0: Flip. It's Bet on Fire. Snuff and Breakfast with Beck and Jack. Back with our 1% question. Jack, you've had a little bit of time to mull this one over. Now, for jogging of the memory, 15% question, 15% of the population should be able to get it right. Five children stand in a circle and play a game where each child can high-five every other child exactly once. Mm-hmm. How many high-fives take place in total?
1: Now, I went down the logic of there's five children and each one gets to high-five each other, you know, five times, but only once. So what I tend to do a lot in high school was overthink the math question. Mm-hmm. And I feel like this is a scenario where I'm like, you just can't overthink it. You just need to look at the actual facts that are there in front of you and put the numbers together. Mm-hmm. So I've just gone, literally, I've added up the fives by five. So I've gone five times five. And I think I'm going to lock in 25 as the number.
0: Jack.
1: Am I wrong?
0: Unfortunately, you've done...
1: See, a little bit too obvious then. A little bit too obvious.
0: You did five times five where you should have done five plus five.
1: Oh.
0: It's 10.
1: Oh, okay.
0: Yeah.
1: Whoopsie-doo.
0: That's okay.
1: That's all right. I just assumed that each child would have high-fived, and that's why I put, because there's five children, and they're going to high-five each other each five times.
0: So
1: that's the logic I went.
0: Five children and five children
1: yes.
0: put together is 10 high-fives. You know what? That's okay.
1: It's all right.
0: We you live and you learn.
1: It's the 1% question. It's always going to be a little bit tricky.
0: We always find out that Jack's just a little bit dumb.
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3: 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You see?
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0: Gracie Abrams, It's Hit the Wall on Snuff Breakfast with Beck and Jack.
1: Now, Beck and I live together. We are housemates.
0: We are.
1: If a lot of people haven't known that. And there's something that Beck does every day at home that just really, it makes me laugh. It makes me wonder, for someone with a biomed degree, what goes through your noggin every single day?
0: I think you're completely overreacting to this situation.
1: Am I?
0: But continue. What is your perspective on this?
1: Now, over the last few months, Beck's been doing a little social media detox. You know, she's been getting off her phone. She's been reconnecting with nature, touching grass, one would say.
0: Mm-hmm.
1: And I do that every single day. I go for my little walk. You know, walk around Jindy and go, oh, morning, Carol. How are you? Oh, amazing, doll. I'll do all that jazz. And Beck's been doing it lately, but she hasn't been walking. She's just been sitting outside on our hammock, which is, by the way, the most gorgeous hammock that we have in our backyard. It overlooks the beautiful bay. It is just truly stunning. And what I find so funny about when Beck sits out there is that not only is she sitting out in the sun soaking it up, but she's also on a device.
0: Yes, I am. Now, I don't like that you brought my social media detox into this because I'm not sitting there on my phone on social media.
1: What exactly are you doing then?
0: I have a handheld PC and I'm playing my games.
1: Now, one would say that defeats the purpose.
0: No.
1: It does.
0: Anybody who plays video games or just games in general knows it is completely different to social media.
1: Okay.
0: If I was sitting there playing a, you know, ball and gun game with the boys, maybe that's different, but I'm not.
1: Oh, Call of Duty or something.
0: Solo games, okay, and I'm sitting outside in the sun doing my hobby, which I don't really see is any different from someone sitting out there, say, reading a book.
1: Okay, that's a good argument, but it just makes me laugh when I see you sitting there. You're all cooped up in the hammock, and you've got your big sunnies on, your big, like, what? Oh, your dad's sunnies. You're, like, sitting there like a Terminator out on your little Nintendo going,
0: it's not a
1: mogging.
0: Nintendo.
1: Whatever.
0: Nothing wrong with a Nintendo.
1: A handheld PC,
0: he
1: whatever.
0: Has but I just, no idea.
1: I know, I clearly don't, and I just think it's so funny that Beck's like, oh, I'm going to sit outside, but I'm going to stay there with my device while I sit outside and soak up the sunlight.
0: Okay, in my defense as well, I do want to start reading. However, the only book that I have is Lord of the Rings, The Fellowship of the Ring. And for someone who is a novice reader, J.R.R. Tolkien's writing is a little bit too advanced for me, and I'm sitting there reading one sentence at a time, and I'm like, what are these words you're using?
1: You're like, these are very big. What do you mean you're getting confused on big words? You use big words every single day.
0: It's not the big word, it's the way that his sentence structure.
1: Oh, so he's a bit like me then. Is he way better at putting a sentence together?
0: I think so.
1: Absolutely.
0: So if anyone out there has some better books that I can read that maybe are a little bit more of my level of reading, then maybe Jack would be happy I won't be sitting outside on a device all
1: day. Do you want some self-help books? I have plenty of them in my room. They might actually make you tone that ego down a little bit.
0: Do they help?
1: Yeah, they should. They'll help you out.
0: I don't think that they've been helping you out. Maybe you need to read them.

0: After years of Acme product failures, Coyote fights back.
1: Have you been horribly injured by a product made by the Acme Corporation?
2: It's not your fault. There's probably someone to blame.
3: The name of the case is Coyote versus Acme.
4: Wile E. Coyote. He is reckless.
0: But who?
4: We all know who's responsible, and all of his injuries are self-inflicted.
0: Who will win this court case?
5: You've been settling Acme cases for years.
6: I could probably get you $250 for that.
5: This is your opportunity to really show people what you're capable of.
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20: From the Capital Radio Newsroom, good morning. I'm James Wybrow. A man has been charged after a child was shot in the face in Sydney's northwest. Dusty Fitzpatrick reports.
21: Emergency services were called to an apartment block at Norwest to reports of a shooting. An 11-year-old boy was found inside with a gunshot wound to his face and neck. He remains in hospital in a critical condition. Three 18-year-old men were arrested at the scene. One of them has now been charged with concealing a serious indictable offence. He's been refused bail and is due to face court today. The two other men have been released pending further inquiries. Dusty Fitzpatrick, Sydney.
20: In other news, new laws are being introduced into New South Wales State Parliament aimed at supporting sexual assault survivors through the court process. The changes would allow adult complainants to use their recorded police interviews as their evidence in chief. Attorney General Michael Daly says the overhaul would make it less traumatising for victim survivors.
22: The justice process can sometimes be distressing and re-traumatising. So the men's layer of the government is taking action to make sure the trial process doesn't re-traumatise victim survivors and that they can give their best evidence.
20: 22 world leaders, including Australia's Prime Minister, are calling for global guardrails on AI. They warn the growth of the technology could outpace humans' ability to manage the risks which emerge from it. The leaders have stressed it is vital AI remain under human direction, oversight and control. And parents being urged to enrol their toddlers in swimming lessons as we head towards summer. 14 children under the age of 5 drowned in Australia last year. Former Australian swimming coach Laurie Lawrence says it's 14 too many.
1: So don't delay. Kids can start swimming lessons between 4 and 6 months of age. And it's a great time to get in the water with your child and have fun.
20: Leading referee Ashley Klein has been dropped for this week's prelim final and is now out of grand final contention. The NRL referee has been criticised for several crucial calls late in the semi-final between the Knights and Warriors at Eden Park. In the AFL, Collingwood superstar Nick Dacos has finally claimed his first Brownlow medal with a record-breaking 47 votes. The 23-year-old finished well clear of Geelong's Bailey Smith on 36 votes and Bulldog Marcus Bontempelli with 34. Formula One has rubber-stamped a decision to reduce the maximum race distance by 15 kilometres next year from 305 to 290 kilometres. The LA Rams are back in action this morning after their loss in Melbourne for the NFL's Monday Night Football. They'll host the New York Giants in LA. And the Diamonds will this morning announce their playing squad for this year's Constellation Cup. That's the latest news update from the Capital Radio Newsroom. I'm James Wybrow.
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2: In Cooma today, the cheapest unleaded 91 can be found at the Metro West Cooma. It's $2.29. Cheapest diesel today is also at the Metro West Cooma. It's selling for $2.79. Over in Jindabyne, the cheapest unleaded is at the Metro on Kosciuszko Road. It's $2.44. The cheapest diesel can be found at the Shell Jindabyne. It's $2.87.
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23: Looking cloudy across the Snowies today. Similar conditions tomorrow. Chance of fog and frost on Thursday, followed by a mostly sunny day and a slight chance of shower on Friday. Temperatures today, Jindabyne reaching 12 degrees, Charlotte Pass topping in at 9, Cooma maxing out at 19, and Canberra reaching a maximum of 15 degrees. Currently in Jindabyne is 2 degrees, 2 at Mount Selwyn, Charlotte Pass is 0, minus 1 at Thredbo, Cooma is 5, and Canberra currently 7 degrees. 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
24: Now, I think phones are actually becoming probably one of the most insane things in society because not only are they just things you can call on, they're sort of making you addicted to your phones.
23: I hate that we have all of the information in the world in our pocket and constantly, I mean, I'm like prone to it as well, just looking at a phone constantly, all the time.
24: It's doing us more harm than good.
23: I think I look at a screen more often than I'm not looking at a screen.
24: I think that's literally life now. We're all looking at screens and there are some crazy ways people are going to get off their phones.
23: Okay.
24: All right, we're going to discuss it next because it might just be something you can implement in your life.
23: Maybe some options of how to stop your phone addiction coming up very soon. Hey, it's all thanks to Snowy Monero, Carpentry and Construction Group. We'll get some Pink on now. It's Leave Me Alone, I'm Lonely.

0: Pink, it's Leave Me Alone, I'm Lonely, Snuff and Breakfast with Beck and Jack. Now, Jack, I'm addicted to my phone.
1: Yes,
0: I'm
1: think
0: aware
1: a lot of
0: that
1: us
0: I am.
1: Are.
0: I think many, many of us are addicted to our phones, yes.
1: I want to say I'm proud of you for admitting that, because it's one of the first things you've ever openly admitted on this show, and thank you for that, Beck.
0: No worries, all good. Now, there are some pretty extreme ways that people, I think, recently have been going to sort of curb phone addictions, because I think it's something that, as a society, we've sort of realised, hey, this is a problem.
1: And I think also the way with society's going, Apple and all the major tech companies, they just keep bringing out phones that are more addictive.
0: I know, like the new iPhone Duo.
1: It's crazy.
0: I can't imagine spending nearly $6,000 on something that you're just going to spend all your time looking at. It's crazy. But I saw something the other day on, funnily enough, it was on Instagram. It was an ad on Instagram.
1: We are just the prime example of chronic addictions.
0: Something called a brick. Oh. Now, a brick is something you can physically buy that you tap your phone onto and it blocks all of the apps that you want it to block. So, for example, if you wanted to block TikTok and Instagram, you could do that. Mm. But the catch is it's $90.
1: Oh, so you have to pay to have things block your phone.
0: So you have to pay for something to block your phone. And I just thought, why have we gotten to this point that we can't just put our phones away?
1: Mm-hmm.
0: You know what I mean?
1: Like the tech company should be making ways to do this instead of us having to find ridiculous ways to get off our phones.
0: Exactly. But we thought, you know, there must be some pretty other extreme examples that people have of trying to stop using their phone. So we asked you to give us a call, 645-72-977, send us a voice message. What are your ways that you kind of use to stop using your phone? We got some pretty funny ones.
1: Yeah, this one's from Sophie. Sophie, what do you do to get off your phone?
2: Hi guys, my phone addiction has gotten a lot better. I hobby max now, so I use like a bunch of physical activity and going to the gym and reading and stuff to pass the time. But I used to have to set limits on my social media apps and delete a lot of things off my phone, including streaming services, because my phone addiction got so bad. Mm-hmm. When I was watching movies, I thought I was being productive with my day. Anyway, there were a few times, extreme times, where my phone would overheat from me being on it too much, so I'd have to put it in the fridge and kind of force myself to take a break.
0: Oh, Sophie. I don't know if that... Does that count as, you know, curbing your phone addiction?
1: By putting it in the fridge?
0: Yeah, but you've only had to do that because you've used it so much that it's overheated. I don't know if that counts, but you know what? I guess putting it in the fridge makes you stop using it.
1: And then because sometimes I forgot to... I've left my phone in the fridge many a times, but hey...
0: What?
1: Yeah, I've done it before. One time I walked around and went, where is my bloody phone? It was in the fridge the whole time.
0: Never in my life.
1: Now, this one is from Chloe. Chloe, what do you do to get off your phone?
3: I'd say the craziest way I stopped using my phone was one time I was... you know, sitting down, and then I realized I was doom scrolling, so I went for a walk and I put my phone in a plastic, like a Ziploc bag, and then I put it in my shirt while I went for a walk. It was pretty uncomfortable, but I didn't use it, so win is a win.
1: Oh my goodness.
0: Chloe, a win is a win. I love that you put it in a Ziploc bag as well, so it doesn't get all sweaty, I imagine.
1: Do you know what? I'm going to have to do this because I find myself too much on my phone when I'm walking. I find myself literally walking and I'm on my phone texting. I think I'm going to do this today. I'm going to put a Ziploc bag. I'm going to put my phone in a Ziploc bag and it's going to go in my shoe, okay?
0: All right, and then I'm going to measure when you get back home, because we do live together,
1: yeah,
0: how much sweat is on the Ziploc bag, and I'm going to take a mill count.

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1: You know Benny Blanco, right?
0: Selena Gomez's husband.
1: Correct, yes. He's just come out saying who that person reminds him of. We're going to talk about it next in today in tabloids.
0: Little bit weird. Stick around.
2: Huff and owl, puff and owl.
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0: Feeling it, we're feeling good. We're feeling good, hey?
1: Yes, today in tabloids on Snow FM Breakfast with Beck and Jack. What's the goss, Jack?
2: I feel like we're beating a dead horse when it comes to Betty Blanco. We've talked about him a lot in the last few weeks.
1: Yeah, so he's Selena Gomez's husband, Correct. Also producer. There seems to be a real big push for him in tabloids at the moment. It's interesting.
2: Like, they really love this guy, and he's come out actually saying how much his wife, Selena Gomez, reminds him of his mother,
1: who's
2: called Sandra Blanco. And basically, they're apparently both naturally quiet and really observant and a little bit shy. Which, for Selena, if you know her well and you've seen what she's done, she's the complete opposite. But I guess behind the scenes, we don't know what else happens.
1: So. I mean, I think the big headline there is, oh my God, guy says that his wife reminds him of his mother. How weird and Freudian. But I mean, then you go into the article and it explains it. And you go, no, that makes sense, I guess.
2: And pretty much Benny also mentioned how Selena, because she's such a well-known celebrity, you know, she's been the singer. She was on Disney Channel back in the day. Or Nickelodeon, wasn't it? Nickelodeon, I think?
1: No, Disney.
2: Disney. Now she goes the Disney knees.
1: Oh, was it? I don't know. It's one of the two.
2: But basically he was saying that she doesn't like to be the center of attention because, you know, obviously as a celebrity, you're getting a lot of media attention. As it is, she's always had controversy behind her name for something. You know, she could literally say she likes a flat white and, oh my God, Selena Gomez is cancelled for something.
1: Yeah.
2: But yeah, he does. They said she doesn't like to be the centre of attention. And he also revealed that they have a favourite game together, which is Scrabble.
1: Oh.
2: They love Scrabble.
1: I love that.
2: They love to play their little word game. Hey, they must love a good word, or maybe they like Bandle. Who knows?
1: Who knows, indeed.
2: Now, in some other news this morning, Mr. Charlie Puth, he's actually just cancelled all six of his Australian and New Zealand dates. His world tour won't be happening down under, unfortunately. And essentially, it was scheduled for November, but he just cancelled it without any reason at all.
1: I reckon I have a suspicion because he did announce his wife was pregnant not too long ago.
2: Okay.
1: Maybe she's having the baby.
2: I want to say two things here. I've seen Post Malone do that for someone else. I don't know. What is it with you got artists and planning your pregnancy at the wrong time? If you're going to announce a tour, do not go and make a baby because there are fans that want to see you desperately. You know?
1: Post Malone's is because he decided to get engaged, and that was very much more. I mean, maybe, you know, you can plan when, when you're going to get pregnant.
2: You can plan.
1: No, that's true.
2: A lot of fans are going to get full refunds, but if you are a big Charlie Puth fan, I do apologise.
1: Yeah.
2: He is not coming down under, but hopefully he'll make a return in the near future, but there are no dates planned for his return.
1: Oh, well, that is very sad, but that is today in tabloids for right now on Snow FM Breakfast. Here's some Cat's Eye right now. It's Animal. You're the

0: Eeyore and Daisy, it's Sunroof on Snuff and Breakfast with Beck and Jack.
1: Hey, the Brownlows happened last night. If you don't know what the Brownlows are, it's a big, like, massive Oscars event for the AFL, and basically get to find out which player.
0: It's best and fairest, right?
1: Pretty much. Yeah. Whoever was the best on the ground throughout the whole of the AFL season, they get to find out who wins the medal. James has got all the details coming up at 8 o'clock. We're going to find out next.
0: Check out your weather as well, so stick around.
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5: From the Capital Radio Newsroom, good morning. I'm James Wybrow. A man is due to face court, charged after a child was shot in the face in Sydney's northwest. The 11-year-old boy is fighting for life in hospital after the incident at an apartment block in Norwest. The 18-year-old man has been charged with concealing a serious indictable offence. Reporter Jack Hahn says police are still working to confirm exactly what unfolded.
6: So this is being treated at the highest levels within the police force to figure out how exactly these shots were fired.
5: It's understood officers have not been able to locate the firearm involved. In other news, Australia is one of more than a dozen countries who have signed an urgent plea for global guardrails around artificial intelligence. The signatories, including Prime Minister Anthony Albanese, say the growth of the technology could outpace our ability to manage the emerging risks. Mr. Albanese says we need to get the balance right while harnessing what the technology can offer.
7: Artificial intelligence has the potential to improve lives, to strengthen our economy and productivity, and to massively advance science and medical breakthroughs. But humans need to be in control of it.
5: Legislation is being introduced to New South Wales State Parliament to overhaul how adult sexual assault trials are undertaken. Under the legislation, police interviews with alleged victims would be able to be used as their evidence in chief in court. The proposed changes are aimed at making it less traumatising for complainants to seek justice. And the Australian Chamber of Commerce and Industry is urging the federal government not to broaden its climate policy framework. The nation's top commerce body fears tighter requirements will cripple local manufacturers and send jobs overseas. Chief Executive Andrew McKellar says it's important to manage emissions, but there has to be a balance.
8: The safeguard mechanism is an important means of promoting emissions reduction amongst the biggest facilities in Australia, but we can't afford to extend the perimeter of that program if the risk is that puts some of those out of business and simply shifts emissions offshore.
5: The Dolphins are soaking up the atmosphere ahead of Friday's preliminary final against the Roosters. The club held an open training session yesterday with fans piling into Redcliffe for a glimpse of their heroes. Finn star Hamiso Tabuai-Fadou has told Fox it's a special week.
9: Obviously come out here and train in front of our fans and in the community, it's obviously a special feeling for the club and for us boys as well. And to see the turnout now, it's pretty cool.
5: In the AFL, Nick Dacos has won his first Brownlow medal, the Collingwood champion winning with 47 votes after three consecutive podium finishes. And under pressure, FIFA President Gianni Infantino is proposing an external review of how football's international governing body operates and says he's open to reform. That's the latest from the Capital Radio Newsroom.
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11: In Cooma today, the cheapest unleaded 91 can be found at the Metro West Cooma. 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Cheapest diesel today is also at the Metro West Cooma. It's selling for $2.79. Over in Jindabyne, the cheapest unleaded is at the Metro on Kosciuszko Road. It's $2.44. 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
12: Snow FM weather.
13: Looking cloudy across the Snowies today. Similar conditions tomorrow. Chance of fog and frost on Thursday, followed by a mostly sunny day and a slight chance of shower on Friday. Temperatures today, Jindabyne reaching 12 degrees, Charlotte Pass topping in at 9, Cooma maxing out at 19, and Canberra reaching a maximum of 15 degrees. Currently in Jindabyne, it's 2 degrees, 2 at Mount Selwyn, Charlotte Pass is 0, minus 1 at Thredbo, Cooma is 5, and Canberra currently 7 degrees. 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
13: 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All thanks to Snowy Monero Carpentry and Construction Group. Here's Coldplay with Viva La Vida. The birthday book very shortly.

0: very big happy birthday to everybody celebrating across the snowy state. It's the 22nd of September.
1: Yes, a few people in the birthday book this morning. One of our favourites, Laurie Dorian. It's his birthday today from Jindabyne. Happy birthday, Laurie, from everyone at the Brumby Bar and Grill Quiz Night. Mark sends his love and we all send you love, and hopefully you have a wonderful night tonight for your birthday.
0: Well, happy birthday to you, Laurie.
1: Did you not know it was Laurie's birthday today?
0: No, I did not know it was Laurie's birthday today.
1: I think he's been soft launching it for the last few weeks. I'm turning a very big milestone. I said, cool. And I probably just zoning out. Also, happy birthday to Kane Coelho, turning 25 from Cooma. Happy birthday to Kane and Laurie.
0: And you guys celebrate your birthday with a very famous, well, child actor. You'll recognize him from this.
2: Scared Potter.
0: Yes, Draco Malfoy from Harry Potter. It's Tom Felton's birthday today, turning 39 years old.
1: You don't hear of him anymore, do you?
0: Well, he's really only Draco Malfoy.
1: Yeah.
0: Really. He's not done anything else. And he actually did win the MTV Movie Award for Best Villain back in 2010 and 2011, when he would have been about that old.
1: Do you know
0: just
1: what?
0: Just a bit older.
1: If I won that award, I'd milk that to the day I die. That would be my, like, main thing in life.
0: I think that's the point with him, is he is milking that till the day he dies, because Why he not? Doesn't do anything other than Draco Malfoy anymore.
1: That's the perfect icebreaker. Hey, I won the best villain in the MTV Awards. That's so cool. Well, Laurie, you're going to get yourself the sweet treat today. Enjoy it on us. Thanks to the Bakery Jindabyne. And happy birthday to everyone across the snowies.
0: And the birthday book will be back tomorrow, so make sure you head over to snowfm.com.au to chuck any shout-outs in.

0: Sagala, John Newman, It's Give Me Your Love, Snuff and Breakfast with Beck and Jack. Now, our celebrity birthday is just then, Jack. Tom Felton, one would argue, and one being me, that he is a little bit of an irrelevant celebrity. Would you agree?
1: I would have to agree with you on that. And I think I agree with you on a lot of things, just to keep the peace of the studio.
0: I think there are actually a lot of them among us, though, irrelevant celebrities.
1: That's a good point, actually, yeah.
0: And I've got a couple. I'm going to pitch them to you, and I want to see if you agree with me or not.
1: All right, let's see if we can try and cancel some celebrities.
0: Let's cancel some celebrities today. That's coming up. 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

0: Script and Will I Am with Hall of Fame on Snow FM Breakfast with Beck and Jack. Now, it was this birthday book just a couple of minutes ago, Jack. We opened it up, and in the celebrity birthdays, it was this guy.
1: Scared Potter.
0: Tom Felton as Draco Malfoy. Now, he is someone who tries to keep himself relevant so badly.
2: Yeah, now that you say it, I haven't heard of Tom Felton in a very, very long time. Like, since his childhood days, it's all I remember him as is Draco Malfoy.
0: But he's constantly just trying to reinvent himself, but yeah, as a different type of Draco Malfoy. He's just Draco Malfoy.
2: I guess he just still wants to keep himself in the sphere of the Harry Potter world.
0: Exactly, you but know? No one, I don't think, really cares about him that much.
2: I know there's someone out there fangirling over him. They love
0: true.
2: A blonde.
0: Hey, there's always someone, but I've got another couple of celebrities that I think are irrelevant, and yeah, either they try and keep themselves relevant, or the media, for some reason, are trying to keep them relevant.
2: Keeping them relevant. Oh.
0: I thought we could play a game of relevant or no.
2: Okay, I love that you did your research on some of these irrelevant celebrities. All right, let's see if they are irrelevant or not.
0: And I just want you to tell me, do you think that these people are relevant? Now, this is one I know that we both agree on. This guy. Shawn Mendes.
2: Shawny baby.
0: Irrelevant or no, do you reckon?
2: I want to say he's still relevant just because he's, like, really good looking, and I'm still waiting for him to, what's the nicest way to say it? Be out and about, if you know what I mean.
0: Right.
2: Be
0: out and about. Bat for your team,
2: yes,
0: potentially.
2: Yes, bat for my team. I would love that.
0: Well, maybe if he just released some more music, then yeah, he could stay relevant, because I think that's the thing, Shawn Mendes. He just hasn't released any music, but they love to keep him in the tabloids.
2: Yes, because he's a very, very beautiful, gorgeous man. Oh
0: and
2: my
0: I'm
2: God.
0: Kind of like, well, okay, you're getting a little flustered. Now, what about this guy? Relevant or no?
2: Jason
0: Derulo.
2: You're not relevant. I actually think we need a study. The actual drop-off of Jason Derulo. This man was so big in the 2000s, mm-hmm, and he just did a tour recently. It didn't even sell out. Like, I think that man had half a stadium full, and I went, wow.
0: Yeah, if you didn't know, Jason Derulo was in Australia.
2: Literally
0: last weekend. No one knew about it. There
2: exactly.
0: was no media coverage whatsoever.
2: It was really like, oh, Jason Derulo. Okay, cool. What's that one song, Wanna Want Me? Yeah, I guess.
0: I guess so.
2: Oh, yeah, Jason.
0: Now,
2: I feel for
0: my last celebrity, Jack, I don't know if you're going to agree with this, but I think this person is irrelevant now.
2: Irrelevant?
0: I think Kylie Minogue is irrelevant.
2: Beck, are you kidding me? She's doing the grand final this weekend.
0: Well, I think this is where
2: she's opening for Harry Styles. She's literally never been more relevant. She's with Madonna. She's doing collabs left, right, and center. Get out.
0: No, but this is my argument. I think that she's trying to keep herself relevant, and I just don't think Kylie Minogue's relevant anymore.
2: Do you know what? You've hit the wrong nerve this morning.
0: Have I?
2: If you are going to offend a whole demographic of people, it's going to be the gays, because Kylie is a queen and an icon, and the fact that she's still keeping herself up with the times, you're just upset that you don't like her music. Oh, get out.
0: I never said I don't like her music. I just don't think that she's relevant anymore. I'm not going to lie, and I think I've made... Have I made you really mad? Always leave. Oh, whoops.

0: Aussie DJ Cyril. He's done his remixing thing again, this time with The Cause, Breathless.
1: Is he as relevant as Kylie Minogue? Are you going to
0: offend these? I think he's more relevant than Kylie Minogue.
1: Wow. You are really something. Well, do you know what? Don't go watch her this weekend at the AFL Grand Final, all right? Just, you can stay at home and sit on your tablet and play your handheld PC device outside.
0: Wow, I've hit a nerve saying Kylie Minogue is irrelevant. Well, clearly.
1: You really have. James has got all the latest coming up at 8:30. We'll get a check from the newsroom. We'll see what the weather's doing as well.
0: Make sure you keep it here. 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
21: From the Capital Radio Newsroom, good morning. I'm James Wybrow. A man is due to face court charged after a child was shot in the face in Sydney's northwest. The 11-year-old boy is fighting for life in hospital after the incident at an apartment block in Norwest. The 18-year-old man has been charged with concealing a serious indictable offence. Reporter Jack Hahn says police are still working to confirm exactly what unfolded.
22: So this is being treated at the highest levels within the police force to figure out how exactly these shots were fired.
21: It's understood officers have not been able to locate the firearm involved. In other news, Australia is one of more than a dozen countries who have signed an urgent plea for global guardrails around artificial intelligence. The signatories, including Prime Minister Anthony Albanese, say the growth of the technology could outpace our ability to manage the emerging risks. Mr. Albanese says we need to get the balance right while harnessing what the technology can offer.
23: Artificial intelligence has the potential to improve lives, to strengthen our economy and productivity, and to massively advance science and medical breakthroughs. But humans need to be in control of it.
21: Legislation is being introduced to New South Wales State Parliament to overhaul how adult sexual assault trials are undertaken. Under the legislation, police interviews with alleged victims would be able to be used as their evidence in chief in court. The proposed changes are aimed at making it less traumatising for complainants to seek justice. And the Australian Chamber of Commerce and Industry is urging the federal government not to broaden its climate policy framework. The nation's top commerce body fears tighter requirements will cripple local manufacturers and send jobs overseas. Chief Executive Andrew McKellar says it's important to manage emissions, but there has to be a balance.
24: The safeguard mechanism is an important means of promoting emissions reduction amongst the biggest facilities in Australia, but we can't afford to extend the perimeter of that program if the risk is that puts some of those out of business and simply shifts emissions offshore.
21: The Dolphins are soaking up the atmosphere ahead of Friday's preliminary final against the Roosters. The club held an open training session yesterday with fans piling into Redcliffe for a glimpse of their heroes. Finn star Hamiso Tabuai-Fadou has told Fox it's a special week.
25: Obviously come out here and train in front of our fans and the community. It's obviously a special feeling for the club and for us boys as well. And to see the turnout now, it's pretty cool.
21: In the AFL, Nick Dacos has won his first Brownlow medal, the Collingwood champion winning with 47 votes after three consecutive podium finishes. And under pressure, FIFA president Gianni Infantino is proposing an external review of how football's international governing body operates and says he's open to reform. That's the latest from the Capital Radio Newsroom.
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26: In Cooma today, the cheapest unleaded 91 can be found at the Metro West Cooma. It's $2.29. Cheapest diesel today is also at the Metro West Cooma. It's selling for $2.79. Over in Jindabyne, the cheapest unleaded is at the Metro on Kosciuszko Road. It's $2.44. The cheapest diesel can be found at the Shell Jindabyne. It's $2.87.
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0: Looking cloudy across the Snowies today. Similar conditions tomorrow. Chance of fog and frost on Thursday, followed by a mostly sunny day and a slight chance of shower on Friday. Temperatures today, Jindabyne reaching 12 degrees, Charlotte Pass topping in at 9, Cooma maxing out at 19, and Canberra reaching a maximum of 15 degrees. Currently in Jindabyne is 2 degrees, 2 at Mount Selwyn, Charlotte Pass is 0, minus 1 at Thredbo, Cooma is 5, and Canberra currently 7 degrees. 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
0: 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It's Snow FM Breakfast with Beck and Jack. Just gone 8:30 on your Tuesday morning.
1: Lots of chat about AI in the news, in your devices, in your laptops. It is literally everywhere. And some of it's good, some of it's bad. I don't know. Maybe we just need to deal with it, if you know what I mean, Beck.
0: Maybe.
1: Maybe. And we're going to see if you're smarter than an AI bot next.
0: Oh, I think I know what you're talking about. Mm-hmm. Yeah, Speechazam on the way. Let's see if I'm smarter than a robot.
1: You've got a pretty good track record. And
0: No, I don't.
1: Okay, way to own up. I love
0: it. I don't think I'm smarter than a robot. Maybe this time I'll prove myself differently. It's all thanks to Snowy Monero Carpentry and Construction Group this morning. Here's King, it's Years and Years.

0: King with Years and Years, Snuff and Breakfast with Beck and Jack. Let's do this one.
1: Who is better at guessing songs, man or machine? Let's find out. Beach Shazam on Snow FM.
2: Yes, the favourite game to play on a Tuesday. We're going to see if Beck is smarter than an AI bot because the world is just flooded with AI nowadays. Mm-hmm. Now, if you've never played Beach Shazam before, we do it every single Tuesday. Essentially, I've got three songs here for Beck, and all she has to do is try and guess the song before Shazam does. This is what our bot sounds like.
0: So, basically, I'm guessing you've got the intros of the songs.
2: Yes.
0: I got to listen to them and see what they are before that sound goes off.
2: And the theme this week is Aussie songs. These are some pretty classic Australian music all the way back. Like, they go pretty much everywhere. Okay.
0: Good.
2: And if you know what the song is, give us a call when you know, 6457-2977. We ready to get into it?
0: Let's do it.
2: Here we go. It's your first song.
0: Okay. Oh my God. Rick Springfield's Australian.
2: Mm-hmm.
0: I had no idea. This is Jessie's Girl. Oh, Shazam just got it.
2: Well done.
0: I'm guessing that's right.
2: It is correct.
0: Hell yeah.
2: How good, right?
0: Okay.
2: That
0: I'm
2: was a surprise
0: happy.
2: To me as well. I did not know Rick Springfield was Australian. But
0: He's
2: looked...
0: a bit of a one-hit wonder.
2: It is. It's one of his classics, though.
0: All right.
2: All right, Beck's going one for one.
0: Yes.
2: Let's see if we can go for a second time.
0: Here's my second song. Oh. This is Irrelevant, Kylie Minogue.
2: What's the
0: yes,
2: song?
0: Yes, it's... Can't get you out of my head.
2: Correct,
0: yes?
2: Amanda.
0: Okay, perfect. Oh, and Shazam's just got it. Okay.
2: So Shazam's more relevant than you at this point in time with Kylie.
0: Probably, yes. All right. Damn, two for two.
2: Just hit a billion streams in the A Billions Club on Spotify. Well done, Kylie.
0: And 25 years old as
2: yes.
0: well.
2: Classic
0: Amazing.
2: Of a song. All right, you're going two for two.
0: Hell yeah.
2: Shall we go three for three, Beck?
0: Let's do it. Here's my third. What I would do
2: to take away. Come on. This is your demo. This is your generation.
0: Never be like you. Oh, it's Flume. Okay. Oh, okay.
2: That was very close.
0: Okay, wow. Holy moly. Oh, I just got in there.
2: I'm proud of you, because that would have been like your song of your high school, I reckon. Like that would have been the song for your high school
0: This definitely, Flume, 100%. Oh, three for three. That's the best I've ever done.
2: It's the most. I'm glad you know your Aussie music. I should have gone a bit niche for you.
0: Yeah, maybe just
2: a bit of Hot Mulligan, a bit of your favourite artist, you know.
0: Yes.
2: Maybe next time. But
0: maybe.
2: Hey, Beck, you're officially smarter than an AI bot. Congratulations.
0: Thank you so much, Jack. Beach Shazam, what song is this that's playing right now?
2: It's Taylor Swift. I knew it. I knew you.

0: Taylor Swift, I Knew It, I Knew You, Self and Breakfast with Beck and Jack.
1: Speak of the devil, she's just won herself her first VMA before the awards have even happened.
0: Of course she has.
1: It's happening on Sunday. We're going to talk about it next in Today in Tabloids.
0: Stick around.
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0: Feeling it, we're feeling good, hey?
1: It's that time for Today in Tabloids on Star FM Breakfast. Jack, what do we have today?
2: Well, Miss Taylor Swift, she has just cleaned up her first award at the VMAs. It hasn't even happened
1: hasn't
2: yet.
1: It hasn't even happened yet. What the hell?
2: It's happening on the 27th of September this Sunday. Well, most likely Monday for us, but Sunday in the US, because they're always a day behind us. Now, she's going to be receiving the first ever award for the MTV's New Artist Director's Honour for the 2026 Video Music Awards. And essentially, it's about working behind the camera and creating music videos and giving a visual storytelling to your music. And Taylor's done that for The Man, Antihero, many of her other songs as well, Fortnite and Opalite, which is currently playing in the background. She's won VMAs also for Best Direction 4 times for her music videos. So this actually makes her the most awarded artist in VMA history with 31 wins, overtaking Miss Beyoncé.
1: So this specifically is about the artists themselves directing the music video?
2: Yes. So a lot of people don't tend to direct their own music videos, but Miss Taylor Swift does. And she is a jack of all trades, truly.
1: Interesting.
2: Big congrats to you, Taylor. Now, in some other news this morning, Miss Lady Gaga, she welcomed her baby just over a week ago. It was truly a shock to a lot of the system. A lot of people didn't expect her to have a baby because she was just on tour for 6 months. She was everywhere. And they're like, how on earth did you manage to hide a baby while doing all those sets? Now, it has been confirmed she had a surrogate carry her daughter, and we finally got a name. I was hoping she was going to call her kid Alejandro after her really iconic song from The Fame, but nope, she didn't. She has named her daughter Rose Bean Polanski, and it is a beautiful little baby born on the 3rd of June, actually. So she's a Gemini, just like me.
1: Was it surrogacy?
2: It was surrogacy.
1: Yes, okay, that makes sense. So that's been confirmed.
2: Yes, so Miss Gaga didn't carry the baby herself. She had one of her friends do it for her.
1: I know we were all a bit confused because we were like, didn't she just go on tour?
2: Yeah, and like, be doing all that while carrying a baby.
1: No, so that makes a lot of sense. Good for her. I love that, you know, obviously so many different ways to have a child, and this is the way she decided to do it.
2: She's always wanted to be a mother, so big congrats to you, Miss Lady Gaga, and enjoy being a mum.
1: Indeed. All right, that is Today in Tabloids for right now on Star FM Breakfast.

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7: From the Capital Radio Newsroom, good morning. I'm James Wybrow. Police are working to determine what led up to a child being shot in the face in Sydney's northwest. Dusty Fitzpatrick reports.
8: The 11-year-old boy was hit in the face and neck at an apartment block at Norwest. The child remains in a critical condition in hospital. Detectives are understood to be looking for a person who fled the scene after the shooting. Three men were arrested at the property. Two of them have since been released without charge. The third 18-year-old has been charged with concealing a serious indictable offence. He's been refused bail and is due to face court today.
7: In other news, an AI expert is warning Australia must secure access to its own artificial intelligence technology to shore up our sovereignty. Industry leaders, the United States and China, have discussed creating a new notification system to warn about potential AI incident which could affect national security. UNSW Professor Toby Walsh says our country's access is key.
9: National security services really need access to the latest AI models. It allows them to process huge amounts of information to deal with all the threats coming at us. But the problem there is that we're dependent at the moment on the goodwill of the United States to keep giving us access to those.
7: Aged care providers, advocates and families will front today's Senate inquiry looking into the Commonwealth Support at Home program. The program, which helps older people with shopping, transport and meals, is extended until 2029. Shadow Minister for Health and Aged Care Anne Rustin says the inquiry is expected to hear serious concerns.
10: We will be hearing from providers who are struggling to implement some really defective reforms that have been pushed on them by the government. But we'll also be hearing from older Australians who are having to pay more for less because these reforms just have not been considered properly.
7: Also making news, the BBC has removed crocodile footage mistakenly shown in a report about Rockhampton's Fitzroy River being considered for the 2032 Olympic rowing events. The footage was actually filmed on the Fitzroy River in Western Australia's Kimberley region in a completely different state. And a state parliamentary inquiry has called for changes to the way universities are run in New South Wales. Rugby league great Paul Gallen believes the way to solve the NRL's refereeing issue is to go old school. The semi-final between the Warriors and Knights was marred by controversial decisions which have seen referee Ashley Klein drop this week. Gallen has told 100% Footy the captain's challenge should be scrapped and the bunker only used to rule on try-scoring opportunities.
11: There's so much technology in the game at the moment and I feel the referees have lost so much control of the game, and because there's so much technology, we all expect the game to be perfect. At the end of the day, the referees are still human. They're going to come up with human error.
7: In the AFL, Collingwood star Nick Dacos has won the Brownlow medal as the competition's best player. And Formula One has announced the maximum race distance for Grand Prix will be reduced by 15 kilometres. That's the latest from the Capital Radio Newsroom.
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12: In Cooma today, the cheapest unleaded 91 can be found at the Metro West Cooma. It's $2.29. Cheapest diesel today is also at the Metro West Cooma. It's selling for $2.79. Over in Jindabyne, the cheapest unleaded is at the Metro on Kosciuszko Road. It's $2.44. The cheapest diesel can be found at the Shell Jindabyne. It's $2.87.
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15: Looking cloudy across the Snowies today. Similar conditions tomorrow. Chance of fog and frost on Thursday, followed by a mostly sunny day and a slight chance of shower on Friday. Temperatures today, Jindabyne reaching 12 degrees, Charlotte Pass topping in at 9, Coomer maxing out at 19, and Canberra reaching a maximum of 15 degrees. Currently in Jindabyne is 2 degrees, 2 at Mount Selwyn, Charlotte Pass is 0, minus 1 at Thredbo, Coomer is 5, and Canberra currently 7 degrees. 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
15: Good morning, happy Tuesday, Snow FM Breakfast. All thanks to our good friends over at Snowy Monaro Carpentry and Construction Group. Jack, on a scale of 1 to 10, how dumb are you feeling this morning?
18: A seven. A seven out of 10.
15: So is 10 dumb or is 1 dumb?
18: 1 is dumb. 7 is really smart.
15: Oh, perfect. Okay, I'm glad. Well, 1% question is coming up very shortly. We're going to put it to the test. Put your money where your mouth is.
18: We'll see if this coffee has worked its magic this morning.
15: Stick around for that right after Justin Timberlake. It's Can't Stop the Feeling. I got this feeling.

0: play 97.7 Snuff and Breakfast. It's Beck and Jack, and it is that time for the 1% question this morning. We love it.
1: We do love it. Let's see if my brain's actually activated. The coffee is really hitting well this morning.
0: You've had your nice strong coffee. Now, what percent do you reckon I've got for you today, Jack?
1: I think you've done a 50%. Let's just go smack bang in the middle. I think you've given me an even chance.
0: Not going to lie, I've actually gone harder on you today.
1: Wow.
0: I've given you a 15%er. Now, if it were a 50%, that would mean that 50% of the population could get it. But 15% is more difficult because it means only 15% of the population should be able to get this question right.
1: I can see the smug look on your face. You're probably thinking, is Jack actually going to get this right?
0: Not going to lie, I actually, looking at the question, I think it's a little bit easier than 15%.
1: Okay.
0: So we'll see. Shall we get into it?
1: Let's get into it.
0: Jack, your question today: 5 children stand in a circle and play a game where every child can high-five every child only once.
1: Okay.
0: And exactly once.
1: Mm-hmm.
0: How many high-fives take place in total?
1: There's 5 children.
0: 5 children, yep. They each high-five each other once.
1: Oh, okay. Oh, good logic.
0: So
1: okay.
0: Every child gets a high-five from every other child, but only exactly once. Any logic here that you're thinking?
1: Well, I'm thinking if there's 5 children, each one needs to give someone a high-five. It's good. You just got to basically add up how many times they're going to high-five someone. Something like that. What I tend to do a lot in high school was overthink the math question.
0: Mm-hmm.
1: And I feel like this is a scenario where I'm like, you just can't overthink it. You just need to look at the actual facts that are there in front of you and put the numbers together.
0: Mm-hmm.
1: So I've just gone, literally, I've added up the 5s by 5. So I've gone 5 times 5. And I think I'm going to lock in 25 as the number.
0: Jack.
1: Am I wrong?
0: Unfortunately, you've done...
1: See, a little bit too obvious then. A little bit too obvious.
0: You did 5 times 5 where you should have done 5 plus 5.
1: Oh.
0: It's 10.
1: Oh, okay.
0: Yeah.
1: Whoopsie-doo.
0: That's okay.
1: That's all right. I just assumed that each child would have high-fived, and that's why I put, because there's 5 children, and they're going to high-five each other each 5 times.
0: So that's
1: the logic I went.
0: 5 children and 5 children
1: yes.
0: put together is 10 high-fives. You know what? That's okay.
1: It's all right.
0: We you live and you learn.
1: It's the 1% question. It's always going to be a little bit tricky.
0: We always find out that Jack's just a little bit dumb.
2: Are you dumb?

0: Calvin Harris, Sam Smith promises Snuff and Breakfast with Beck and Jack.
1: Midnight sun on the way. It's the midnight sun
0: kissing on the terrain. Yeah, prepping for Zara Larsson's world tour. She's going to be in Australia only a couple weeks time.
1: Oh, I wish I was seeing her.
0: I'm actually really jealous. Alright, this one plays in five. Stick around.
2: This region here is the heart of the beast. Most folks learn that the hard way.
3: After surviving a plane crash, a former Special Forces soldier and his combat dog,
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3: 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The
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1: You know Betty Blanco, right?
0: Yeah, Selena Gomez's husband.
1: Yeah, he's just come out saying that Selena reminds him of something, and it's a little bit weird.
0: Bit of a weird comparison?
1: Yeah, we're going to talk about it next in Today in Tabloids.
0: All right, it's right after Billie Eilish. It's Birds of a Feather.

0: CBS Today in Tabloids on Snow FM Breakfast with Beck and Jack. What's the goss, Jack?
1: I feel like we're beating a dead horse when it comes to Betty Blanco. We've talked about him a lot in the last few weeks.
0: Yeah, so he's Selena Gomez's husband, Correct. Also producer. There seems to be a real big push for him in tabloids at the moment. It's interesting.
1: Like, they really love this guy, and he's come out actually saying how much his wife, Selena Gomez, reminds him of his mother, who's called Sandra Blanco. And basically, they're apparently both naturally quiet and really observant and a little bit shy, which for Selena, if you know her well and you've seen what she's done, she's the complete opposite. But I guess behind the scenes, we don't know what else happens.
0: I mean, I think the big headline there is, oh my God, guy says that his wife reminds him of his mother. How weird and Freudian. But I mean, then you go into the article and it explains it. And you go, no, that makes sense, I guess.
1: And pretty much Benny also mentioned how Selena, because she's such a well-known celebrity, you know, she's been a singer. She was on Disney Channel back in the day. Mm. Or Nickelodeon, wasn't it? Nickelodeon, I think?
0: No, Disney.
1: Disney. Now she goes to the Disney knees.
0: Oh, was it? I don't know. It's one of the two.
1: But basically he was saying that she doesn't like to be the center of attention because, you know, obviously as a celebrity, you're getting a lot of media attention. As it is, she's always had controversy behind her name for something. You know, she could literally say she likes a flat white and, oh my God, Selena Gomez is cancelled for something.
0: Yeah.
1: But yeah, he does. They said she doesn't like to be the center of attention. And he also revealed that they have a favorite game together, which is Scrabble.
0: Oh.
1: They love Scrabble.
0: I love that.
1: They love to play their little word game. Hey, they must love a good Wordle. Maybe they like Bandle. Who knows?
0: Who knows, indeed.
1: Now, in some other news this morning, Mr. Charlie Puth, he's actually just cancelled all six of his Australian and New Zealand dates. His world tour won't be happening down under, unfortunately. And essentially, it was scheduled for November, but he just cancelled it without any reason at all.
0: I reckon I have a suspicion because he did announce his wife was pregnant not too long ago.
1: Okay.
0: Maybe she's having the baby.
1: I want to say two things here. I've seen Post Malone do that for someone else. I don't know. What is it with you artists and planning your pregnancy at the wrong time? If you're going to announce a tour, do not go and make a baby because there are fans that want to see you desperately.
0: Well, Post Malone's is because he decided to get engaged and that was very much more. I mean, maybe, you know, you can plan when you're going to get pregnant.
1: You can plan.
0: No, that's true.
1: A lot of fans are going to get full refunds, but if you are a big Charlie Puth fan, I do apologise.
0: Yeah.
1: He is not coming down under, but hopefully he'll make a return in the near future, but there are no dates planned for his return.
0: Oh, well, that is very sad, but that is Today in Tabloids for right now on Snow FM Breakfast.

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0: Robin Schulz, Francesco Yates, wrapping up our time together, Snuff and Breakfast.
1: Jordan's hanging out with you. 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
0: Taking you back to 2012 with this next one. It's Justin Bieber, Nicki Minaj with Beauty and a Beat. 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
1: Yes, see you in the morning.
0: 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A good day.
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